That is the Booth Brothers starting off our Monday night. Those who can sing, the rest of us play in the band. I think the band is just as important as the vocalists. I'm Paula. It's Monday.

The Wisnitz, he made a way. I'm Paula. You're listening to The Sound of Home. Happy day after Father's Day. It was a bittersweet day. I got to celebrate Ed being the father of my children. And then I looked around and thought of so many of us that don't have our dads with us anymore. We had the privilege of honoring my dad Saturday night at a really special alumni event in Fairgrove, Missouri. And that was cool. And it was even cooler to see my mom stand up and share the gospel message. She's not a public speaker, but I just think that's because she never gave herself enough credit. She did a great job. Thank you, God, for dads that we want to honor. Proud of my husband. He's a great dad. Proud of my son. He's an amazing daddy. Thank you, dads, for all you've done.

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That takes us so nicely into our verse of the day. It's 1 Corinthians 2:9. It says this, "No eye has seen, no ear has heard, no mind has imagined." My mind can imagine a lot of things, but no mind has imagined what God has prepared for those who love Him. We can't even imagine what He has ready for us in heaven. God, I thank You that You are on the throne, that You are in control, and that You are preparing something I can't even imagine for me, the sinner, the failure, the slacker, the one who hasn't always been as obedient. God, You still love me, and I'm so thankful for that today. Help me to love You well. Help me to glorify You in all the things that we say and we do on this Monday night. Lord, You're good. We love You. We pray for comfort for those who are hurting. We know Father's Day wasn't great for everyone, and it was even better than expected for some. We thank You for safety from the storms. Lord, You're good. We love You. It's in Your name we pray. Amen.

Wasn't it always March that had the reputation of in like a lion and out like a lamb? And now we can say that for summer. Oh my goodness, yesterday, the first day of summer, as well as Father's Day, and those storms hit. Wow, right in the middle of church. Do you think Satan had anything to do with that? I don't know. It certainly made for an interesting start to the day. And then we felt summer yesterday afternoon because it got humid and muggy and disgusting out. But it's here. It's here. And I'm going to love every minute of it. Welcome, summer.

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Legacy 5 strike up the band Happy Monday Night. Started off with a bang. I don't know what is up with these summer storms. I'm going to take it because the grass is green. My flowers don't need to be watered. And life is good. The car doesn't need to be washed. Everything's going great. Let's think of the positives. And everyone stay safe. Here's Derek Loudermilk Band, God of the Breakthrough.

tribute quartet with Free Indeed. In spite of how I feel about said sports that are on this time of year, there is a lot going on this summer. Baseball, of course, is always out there. Springfield Cardinals are back in town this week, just in case you needed something to do. There's a little thing called the World Cup going on. There was the U.S. Open in golf this weekend, which my husband taught me a lot about the U.S. Open that I didn't know. Very interesting facts there. I'm not gonna share them with you. You're gonna have to research or hang out with Ed to find out those. There is also Wimbledon is starting up next Monday, and here's something interesting I just found. Remember the phenomenal duo Serena and Venus Williams? Well, Serena is going to return to the singles competition at Wimbledon after accepting a wild card invitation. Yeah, this will be her first singles match since 2022 in the U.S. Open. Isn't that crazy? She's 44 years old. She recently resumed her pro career playing doubles with her sister Venus. While she previously expressed uncertainty about her readiness for singles, she decided, let's do it. I'm not getting any younger. Let's get out there. 44 years old, competing in Wimbledon singles tennis. Wow. I call me impressed.

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KWFC, I'm Paula. You're listening to The Sound of Home. Thanks for joining me on this Monday night. I don't know about your day yesterday, but my day at church was interesting to say the least. Started off with, we go to the early service, so we were, you know, safe and sound during the early service. Then we get to our life group at 9:45, and the storm warning started going off on phones. It got a little crazy. And that was that. But there was something said in our church service that just really resonated with me. And I want to share with you this verse. It's Daniel chapter 3, verse 25. And this is King Nebuchadnezzar talking. And it was after he had thrown Daniel and Shadrach, Meshach, and Abednego into the fire. And we know that he cranked up the fire. It tells us earlier, the expression on his face was full of fury towards these three men because they wouldn't bow down to the statue that he had built of himself. So here's what it says in Daniel chapter 3, verse 25. Look, he said, I see four men loose walking in the midst of the fire, and they are not hurt. And the form of the fourth man is like the Son of God. How did King Nebuchadnezzar know that what the Son of God looked like? So we know that he knew God. But here's what was said that really resonated with me. The men, Shadrach, Meshach, Abednego, and Daniel, they were in the fire walking with Jesus. This was not the first time they had walked with him. Do you get that? This couldn't have been the first time that they were with Jesus or with God. Because when things got hot, he was already there with them. That's a great example for us. How closely are you walking with him today? Because things are going to get hot. Things are going to heat up. There's something's going to happen in your life. And if you're not used to or in the habit of turning to God or talking with Jesus through all of it, it's going to be a little tougher for you. These guys, it was easy because this was their habit. They turned to him for everything. Do we do that today? Lord, today, help me to turn to you with everything, to make walking with you my habit. So when things get hard, I know that you're there.

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That is, the Martins was standing on the promises the Bible is full of him over and over and over. And I cling to those promises because he is true. He is sovereign. He is holy. He is just. Stand on the promises that he has given us tonight. I'm Paula. You're listening to The Sound of Home. Up now, it's the Wisnitz with their latest, It's Only by the Blood.

That is Neyland's Scars in Heaven. Congratulations. We have already had several winners picking up some tickets to the summer celebration. It is 2 weeks from this Friday night, July 10th in Springfield, Missouri. Jeff and Sherry Easter, the Mid-South Boys. If you don't know who they are, they joined Dave and Rebecca last Friday on their Friday Live. So you can go back and catch that on KWFC's Facebook page. It was a fun morning with Rebecca and Dave and two of the guys from the Mid-South Boys. You want to win some tickets? 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

That's Gold City with Get Up, Get Ready. We're getting ready to go. I'm ready. Are you ready? I have a friend who tells me every Friday, I'm ready, just not right now. I just don't want to go right now. I'm ready. I would go right now. I love my family. I love my grandkids, but my goodness, to be in heaven. I'm Paula. You're listening to The Sound of Home, my favorite time of year. If you know me at all, you know I have a not so secret love for all things fireworks. Yes, I love to blow stuff up. In my younger years, my husband Ed and I got to be a part of some big fireworks show, and it was fun. I still enjoy going to watch them. And they started last weekend. We had our big one here in Republic last weekend. Just down the road is Billings. I think I'm going to go squat on Dave Taylor's front lawn. Just take a lawn chair and just a picnic basket and sit there and see how long it takes him to run me off. There's fireworks everywhere. Willard, Friday and Saturday night. Rogersville, Willard. Saturday, we've got Ash Grove. And then we get into July fireworks. KY3 has a wonderful list posted on their website. If you're looking for somewhere to go watch somebody blow stuff up, oh, I love this time of year.

some gentlemen out there that preach Jesus every Sunday morning, Sunday night, Wednesday night. We call them our pastors. They not only stand at the pulpit and preach, they lead our church. And I am so grateful for these men that lead so well. And we want to spend a day just honoring them. We call this our Pastors Masters. It's an annual tournament we hold every year just to love on pastors. Just a day for them to get out, have some friendly competition. 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Registration's open. If you've done this before, you know that it's a little tricky to get in sometimes, but be patient because life happens. Pastors, you know that more than anyone, that life happens. 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

miss the day. This fight's finally over. It's hard to let go of the hand you've been holding, the same one that picked you right up every time you fell down. Remember, he said,

Kingdom Heirs, heaven just got sweeter. We're having a lot of fun around here at KWFC, The Sound of Home, and we've got some special friends. They're called Pure and Clean. It's the name of their company, and I could go on and on about this company, but we want to thank them for bringing Guzzlers to the air. 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So you can find them all at once if you're on a road trip and want to just listen while you're driving along. I'm going to make a road trip to Arkansas this weekend. So I think that is when I will listen to my first episode of Guzzlers while I'm in the car on the way to Bentonville. Going to be a great opportunity for the family, for you guys to do something together while you're doing those summer road trips. Thank you, Pure and Clean, for bringing this about. I can't wait to hear the first episode. I can't wait for you to enjoy it with us. 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

One of my favorite things about this year is how late it stays light. Last night was the longest day of the year. I don't think we got to enjoy the full light because the cloud cover that came in and made it dark a little earlier, but I think the sun might still be shining out there. I don't think it's quite dark out there yet. Well, top of the 11 o'clock hour, I'm Paula. You're listening to The Sound of Home. Here is Carolina the Band with Building Bridges.

If you've traveled lately by air recently, you notice that they don't give out snacks very much anymore. And if they do, the bags have gotten really small. There may be three pretzels in that snack bag, maybe five little peanuts in there. And I'm not exaggerating. The snacks are smaller. If they give them out at all, have you ever wondered how to get extra snacks on a flight? Well, this one man figured it out. He was on the airplane and he went in to use the bathroom and the toilet paper holder was broken. So he fixed it. Now, for those of you that are like me, that don't work in the airline industry and have no idea, toilet paper holders on planes are classified as non-essential equipment, NEF. I've been labeled non-essential, so I can relate to this toilet paper holder. It's considered non-essential equipment, meaning it doesn't pose a risk to anybody if it's broken. So it could take 3 to 120 days to get fixed. 120 days. Isn't that like 6 months? So that toilet paper holder can go forever broken. It depends on the airline policies or manufacturer guidelines, but the flight crew was thrilled. They noticed that he had fixed this. And what did they do? They inundated him with snacks. They were so grateful for what he had done. So if you want to get extra snacks on a plane, find something that's broken and fix it. Probably make sure it's something that's not essential.

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So make sure when you've downloaded that app on your phone, you have your notifications turned on, because we're going to give away a home plate family four pack this week for the Springfield Cardinals. 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

I have one of those verses tonight that's a mixed blessing. It's comfort and frustration for me all at once. Let me read it to you and see if you agree. Isaiah 55 verses 8 and 9. For my thoughts are not your thoughts, neither are your ways my ways, declares the Lord. For as the heavens are higher than the earth, so my ways are higher than your ways and my thoughts your thoughts. It is a promise that we live by, that his ways are better than mine, but it's also very humbling and sometimes a point of frustration that I have to be reminded over and over. A lot of times it's hard for us to wait on God to do what we think he should do, to act in a situation, to answer our prayers, and we want change to happen now. But we have to believe, we have to trust the process, we have to know that God knows what's best for us. And sometimes that is so hard. Have faith that when the time is right, because his timing is not our timing, the Lord will fulfill his promises. He says, my ways are higher than your ways, and my thoughts are higher than your thoughts. He knows so much more, and he wants better for us than we could ever imagine.

0: A gift has been received from the Springfield Cardinals. The Redbirds welcome the Naturals from Northwest Arkansas to Route 66 Stadium June 23rd through the 28th. 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

Gold City with Calvary Conquers It All. I am Paula. You're listening to The Sound of Home. It is our last hour together, so let's make it count. Kick it off with Tribute Quartet and their latest, And Then.

Liberty Quartet from their album Miles of Miracles with Never Again. I'm Paula. You're listening to The Sound of Home. I'm reading a survey on retirement. And I have always said, I don't tend to retire because I'm going to work till I'm dead, because if you don't, then you die, right? So no, I mean, retirement sounds fun. Scaling back sounds like a great idea, but this number has me absolutely terrified. A recent survey reveals that Americans now need, are you ready for this? To retire comfortably, and that, I mean, everyone's definition of comfort is different. Americans now need $1.46 million in retirement accounts. The average household in the 65 to 74 age bracket holds around $200,000 in retirement.

and accounts, significantly less than the new target. They're saying this is a guideline, not a strict target. Well, if anyone wants to donate $1.46 million to my retirement account, I will send you my Venmo link.

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Sabrians, this evening on The Sound of Home, if you are trying to fall asleep, now is not the time to listen to the podcast. This story matters, this week's episode, because it will get you fired up. This young man's name is Cooper Roy. He was involved in a near head-on accident. There was a slight correction made at the very end, which might have saved his life. I really think the Holy Spirit was just all over everything that night. There are so many facets to this story. I cannot wait for you to hear it. He's a special boy to me. I've known him since he was little. His parents are very dear friends, and I love this young man, and I just I love how on fire he is for the Lord. You will be encouraged. You will be inspired. And you'll get fired up. You'll get ready to serve him in some way, shape, or form. 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This story matters.

Greater Vision, If These Walls Could Talk, their very latest. Those guys are out moving and shaking all over the country in their bus this summer. Just busy. We have a prayer wall on our website that I love to go to when it's time for us to pray together, just to remind me what's going on out there and how you guys are. So thank you for sharing your request on the prayer wall. We have a prayer line. If you'd like someone to pray with you this evening, you can call that number, 877-800-7729, 877-800-PRAY. God, I thank you that we can come to you wherever we're at, however we are. Doesn't have to look pretty, and a lot of times it doesn't. But I'm just so thankful for you tonight. I'm thankful for your son, Jesus, that he died on the cross for us. God, tonight, I know there are friends that are hurting. There's financial needs. There's physical needs. There's people in our family that have walked away from you. And we pray for reconciliation within the family with you. Lord, I pray for Dakota tonight. I pray for Cooper. I pray for those that I know that are hurting physically, spiritually, and mentally. God, just heal their wounds. We love you. We know that you are the great healer and you can do it. Jehovah Jireh, you're our provider. We thank you. Help us to have a good rest of the night and look forward to a bright new day tomorrow. We love you, Jesus. It's in your precious name. Amen.

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When I was a kid, I was afraid of the dark. 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
3: That's Billy Graham, and he says the Bible is a living book.
2: It's not like a history book. It's not a book of science. It's a book about faith. It's a book about God. It's not just a book on philosophy. It's not a book just on religion. It's a living book that speaks to you as you read it. There's a supernatural power in reading that book. I don't understand everything in the Bible. You can ask me questions in the Bible that I cannot answer. I accept it by faith as the Word of God, and it's changed my life, and it feeds my soul.
3: 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We're the Billy Graham Evangelistic Association.

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0: How do you do? Most young people would love to grow up without boundaries, with the freedom to come and go at will and do as they please. But as the young woman in this story learned, if we ignore boundaries, sooner or later, we ourselves may end up bound. It was a hard lesson to learn, but she found true freedom only when her heart and mind and life were unshackled. Bringing you the good news through dramatic true life stories of real people, this is Unshackled, produced in Chicago by Pacific Garden Mission. Street people who come to Pacific Garden Mission often feel hopeless because their failures have led them to a place where they can't even help themselves. Moreover, each one feels isolated in his or her self-condemnation and guilt. They don't know that we've all been there. The mission offers every kind of assistance, from nourishing food to clean clothing, from medical and dental care if needed, to counseling and prayer. A safe place to sleep and a safe place to lay down their burdens. The past isn't shoved into a closet at Pacific Garden Mission. It's laid at the cross. And the one who said, "I will forgive their iniquity and I will remember their sin no more," gives them new life. And that's what Unshackled is all about. Now for broadcast around the earth, here's program number 2487 in the series Unshackled, the program that makes you face yourself and think.
1: Hello?
2: Mom? Mom, I'm in trouble.
1: What is it, Robin?
2: I'm in jail.
1: What? Robin, are you telling the truth?
2: Yes, Mom, I need help.
1: Let me get your father.
3: Bill? Bill, pick up the extension. Robin's in jail.
2: I can't believe this is happening.
4: Robin, what's going on?
2: Well, some guy I know wanted to get even with his old girlfriend, and he talked us into robbing the place where she worked.
1: Oh, no.
4: Oh, Robin, you have done it this time.
2: I never thought it would go this far. Everything went wrong.
4: When did this happen?
2: Oh, Sunday night.
4: Sunday night? This is Wednesday.
2: I know. I thought I'd get out of it, but... Oh, it looks bad, Daddy. I don't want to go to prison. Please help me.
0: What a shock. To go from having no boundaries to being locked up in a cell. The young woman in our story was not prepared for this sudden turn of events. How could she know that in a way, she had been set up? This is the first of a two-part story. We'll hear how Robin Correa was unshackled.
2: Mine was an upper-middle-class family, and I always knew I was loved. We lived in Michigan. Although we never went to church, except maybe at Easter, my family was known as upstanding and moral, until I fell. My rebellion started when I was about 8 and discovered that I could get away with anything. Dad was working second shift then, and Mom was easygoing. So my sisters and I ran the neighborhood until we felt like coming home. Dad was not so easygoing, and that's when the conflict began.
5: Robin, you get right back here right now. Did you hear what she just said to me?
1: Oh, don't take it seriously, Bill. She's just feeling rambunctious.
5: Rambunctious? 10-year-old girls don't talk to their parents like that. Not where I come from. She thinks she can do as she pleases.
1: Oh, come on, Bill. She's very responsible. She gets good grades. She's on the safety patrol.
5: Yeah.
1: She's in scouts and all kinds of activities. What more do you want?
5: I want her to respect her parents. Don't you let her talk back to you either.
1: She doesn't.
5: That's because you let her run wild. I want a curfew for those girls, and I want you to quit going to bingo.
1: Why? Your mother lives right across the field.
5: I don't care. You're gone too much when I'm at work. You need to be here, and you rein in those girls.
2: Dad and I fought a lot. At first, it was just yelling. Then we got into physical fights. He never hit me with a closed hand, but once I pushed him into the stereo and almost made him fall. I felt terrible about that because I loved my dad. We never fought physically after that, but I still rebelled, seeking more independence. And by the time I was in junior high, I was practically my own boss.
3: Hello?
2: Mom, I rode the bus home with Jenny, and I'm going to spend the night here.
3: Okay. See you later.
2: See? I told you they wouldn't care.
6: Hey, maybe you could spend the summer with me.
2: Yeah, at least I wouldn't have to put up with Goody Two-Shoes.
6: Your brother?
2: Yeah, he's the perfect son. Always does what he's told.
6: Makes you look really bad, huh?
2: I should go live with my grandparents like my sisters did. Then I could really do what I want.
6: Well, you do anyway, Robin. Listen, you want to drink some beer?
2: Sure. You mean your parents will let us?
6: Well, we'll wait till they go to sleep.
2: Each summer, I would spend the entire time with my girlfriend and go back home when school started. At 15, I was going steady with a boy at school. When I started high school, I was an honor roll student. But after that year, I quit caring and began sassing the teachers, not doing my homework, and cutting class. Mom was my ally.
1: I need to get some things at the store. You want to go with me?
2: I can't. Aaron gets mad if I go out with anyone else.
1: Even with me? To the store?
2: He's afraid I'll meet some other boy.
1: Oh, that's silly. He's really jealous.
2: Tell me about it. I need you to write me a note for the teacher.
1: Again?
2: Yeah. Aaron wanted to go to the park today, so I missed some classes.
1: Robin, no wonder your grades are falling.
2: Who cares? Just write the note and tell him I was sick. My boyfriend got so possessive that I asked my parents to send me to a different school, which they did. For 6 months, I did very well. Then I transferred back, and he was worse than ever. We fought so much at school, and I skipped so often that I finally quit altogether in my junior year. I moved in with my older sister, who let me do what I wanted. When she went to California for a week, I threw a big party.
6: Robin, they're raiding the cupboards in the kitchen.
2: Oh, well, let them. I'll get more tomorrow.
6: Oh, no! Food fight!
2: What a mess. Hey, you guys, cut it out!
6: Raymond, you jerk! You spilled your drink all over me!
2: All right, I'm coming. Don't break that door down.
6: It's the police, Robin. Somebody called the cops on us.
2: After the police left, we continued the party. Sometime later that night, a friend arrived with a young man I didn't know. Elias drank a lot, but he was nicer than anyone I had ever known.
7: I hear you had some party crashers.
2: Yeah, the police, you might say that.
7: You should have invited them in the first place, instead of letting them hear about it through the grapevine. Makes them mad every time.
2: They heard about it all right, from the neighbors. They didn't like the noise.
7: You should have invited them, too. They were just jealous of all the fun.
2: Hey, I saw you at Lucy's party, Elias. I wondered who you were.
7: Sometimes I wonder who I am, too. So, what did the police do?
2: They charged me with disturbing the peace and drinking underage.
7: That's a rite of passage, isn't it? Busted! Now you can get on with your life now that that's over with.
2: Hey, you're funny, Elias. You have a good attitude. The next night at 11 p.m., Elias showed up at the door. I didn't know what to do, but I let him in, and we watched television for an hour. Then he left. The next night, same thing. I had my guard up, wondering why he was coming over like that. But I liked him, so I let him come over 5 nights in a row. He would draw pictures for me. Pictures with a hidden meaning.
7: What do you think about this picture?
2: Well, that part is a bridge.
7: Uh-huh.
2: And the other part looks like the Hoarder from Star Trek.
7: Robin, anyone could tell that's a rock, but it's not just any rock.
2: Oh?
7: There's a rock in my backyard. It's part of an old railroad bridge. And when I was little, my friend and I would chip away at that rock. I guess we thought if we could get to the middle of it, we'd find a pot of gold or something.
2: Did you ever get to the middle?
7: Did you ever try to chip a big rock?
2: Well, what about the bridge?
7: The bridge is down the street from my house, and I used to go there as a child. It was my secret place where I could be alone and think. I'll take you there sometime.
2: I'd like that.
7: Robin, I've been wanting to ask, will you go out with me? You don't think I'm weird, do you? Coming over here every night like this.
2: I was beginning to think you were weird, Elias, but I'd like to go out with you anyway. So Elias and I began going steady in the spring of 89. He came over so often, my sister asked me to find another place to live. So I moved in with my friend Lucy. Before long, 8 teenagers were living in her one-bedroom apartment. What a mess. It was one long drinking party, and only a few of us had jobs, so we had to find ways to get enough money for beer.
7: You're not scared, are you, Robin?
2: No. It's kind of exciting.
7: Don't worry. We'll be careful.
2: There's something in that car there.
7: Yeah, but we have to wait till those people go inside that building, okay?
2: They're gone.
7: Good. It's unlocked.
2: What is it?
7: Looks like a camera. Come on, let's go. Now, don't run. We'll just hurry back to the car.
2: I only went with them a few times, but I liked the thrill of getting away with something like that. We were so deceived, thinking we were above getting caught. I even spent a night in juvenile hall that summer as punishment for the wild party I had in the spring. But I went on, blindly doing whatever I wanted. Elias and I were in love, and I moved back home to my parents' house so I could work and save for my own apartment. We should have chosen our friends more carefully.
5: What a drag. If we had some money, we could party.
8: Yeah.
7: Don't look at me. I'm broke, too.
2: I don't get paid till Friday.
5: Hey, I know where we can get some money, and I can get back at my old girlfriend at the same time.
7: How's that?
5: Well, she works at the gas station tonight. There's plenty of money there.
7: Oh, you think she'll just give you some?
5: No. We'll have to take it when she closes up. Okay, now wait. Listen, there's 4 of us. Lily, you can drive. Me and Elias will hide outside till she closes and grab her when she comes out. Robin, you can wait in back and watch for anyone who comes.

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1: Robin had been set up by deception, the belief that they could get away with anything. But there were other factors at work closing the trap, and we'll hear about that in just a moment.
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0: It was nearly 11 p.m. on a cold February night when we arrived at the gas station. The men had a stick and waited for the attendant to lock up for the night. She was not the one they expected. I was behind the station and couldn't see that a car drove by, and the driver saw what was happening and went after the guys. All of a sudden, I saw Elias and Brad running, so I ran too. It was so dark, I ran into the man who was after the guys. I was taken to jail and questioned, but wouldn't say anything. They put me in a cold cell where reality set in, and I cried all night. We were actually going to rob a store, and I had been caught. It was not a joke anymore. And as the days dragged by, I began promising God that if He'd get me out of this, I'd never do it again. Finally, I called my parents.
3: Were you the only one caught?
0: No. They caught everyone, but I didn't know that until the next day, when I went before the magistrate to set bond, and the others were all there, too.
3: How much bond?
0: $50,000 cash.
3: So much. I thought you said they didn't actually rob the place.
0: They didn't. Some guy interrupted them, and they ran away.
3: Then why such a high bond?
0: I guess it's serious, Dad, whether you succeed or not.
4: I don't understand why you waited so long to call us, Robin.
0: I thought they would let me go. I wouldn't have to tell you. I'm really ashamed.
3: Well, we'll come down right away and see you.
0: You can only visit me once a week, Dad. My visiting day is tomorrow at 7 o'clock at night.
4: We'll be there.
0: Please bring me some money so I can buy things I need, like toothpaste and shampoo.
4: Okay.
0: It's horrible being in jail. I feel so trapped. I felt so alone and scared. For the first time, I realized that my mother and father couldn't get me out of the mess I was in. They came to visit me, though. We entered what looked like a double phone booth separated by a glass window. We had to talk through a phone.
5: Oh, Robin, you look like a helpless little girl.
3: Are you okay?
6: Yes, I look a mess, I know. I've been crying a lot.
3: We left you some money so you can buy the things you need.
6: Thanks, Dad. At least I can get a toothbrush and toothpaste. There's not much I can do about this baggy orange jumpsuit. I'm so sorry.
4: Are you safe in there, Robin? You hear things about jail and prison and...
6: There are guards, Mom, but it's still scary. I miss my room at home. I have to sleep in a concrete bunk, and there are 8 other women in the cell.
4: Surely you'll get out of this. You didn't take anything or hurt anyone.
6: Oh, I was there, Mom. I was part of it.
3: I wish there was something I could do to help you.
6: It's my own fault, Dad. I was really stupid to think we could get away with it. I'll never forgive myself for what I did.
0: Most of the women in my cell were older, except for a teenager who told me about a church service on Wednesday. She said it was better than sitting in a cell, so I went. 2 ladies from a local church were there, and they talked about a coming tribulation.
7: I want you to remember that no matter what you've done, God will forgive you. People may not, and the law may not forgive you until you've paid your debt, but God will. Let me read Romans chapter 3, verse 23.

0: all have sinned and come short of the glory of God. So you're not alone, ladies. God says all have sinned. That's the bad news. Now here's the good news. In Romans chapter 5, verse 8. But God commendeth his love toward us in that while we were yet sinners, Christ died for us. Can you believe that? Can you believe that someone would pay for your crimes so that you can walk free? There is a punishment for our sin. Let me read Romans chapter 6, verse 23. For the wages of sin is death, but the gift of God is eternal life through Jesus Christ our Lord. Amen. Do you understand that? Your wages, or what you earn and receive for your sin, is spiritual death, separation from God forever, in a place the Bible calls hell.
1: That's scary. I always thought I was a Christian because I believed in God. Boy, was I wrong.
0: But God has a gift for you. He will give you heaven if you realize you cannot earn forgiveness on your own. If you trust what Jesus did on the cross for you as punishment for your sins. Going to heaven is a gift, ladies. No one can earn it, and obviously we don't deserve it.
1: I am a wicked sinner. I need forgiveness even though I don't deserve it. Surely Jesus will forgive me.
0: How do you receive God's forgiveness? God says, whosoever shall call upon the name of the Lord shall be saved. All you have to do is trust in the death of Jesus on the cross, his burial, his resurrection, as payment in full for all the sin you've ever committed. You will go to heaven if you call on him. Now, I want you to bow your heads and think about what you've heard. If you want to be saved, follow me in this prayer. Dear Jesus, I know I am a sinner. Please forgive me for all that I've done and all I will ever do. I am asking you to come into my heart and be my Savior and take me to heaven someday. I believe you died on the cross for my sins and rose from the grave. Thank you for saving me. In Jesus' name, amen. Amen. Amen. Raise your hand if you prayed with me. I'd like to give you a Bible.
1: I did it. I prayed with her and raised my hand. When I got back to the cell, I read the Bible she gave me for hours. I'd start right after breakfast, stop for lunch, and read all afternoon. I couldn't get enough. Week by week, I was changing, and the other prisoners didn't like me very much. And week after week, my parents came to visit.
2: Do you have a trial date yet?
3: Yes, it's August.
4: 3 months yet? Oh, Robin, you poor thing.
3: I thought I would die when he said August.
2: What does your attorney say?
3: Since it's my first offense, he thinks I might get a year in jail and then probation.
2: How are you getting along in there?
3: Okay, Dad. It's just that the women in my cell are all older and they don't like me.
2: Well, why's that?
3: They've been making jailhouse wine, mixing up all kinds of fruit, sugar, and other things, and I wouldn't join them, so they don't trust me.
2: I'm surprised they can get away with something like that.
3: Me too. It smells up the whole cell while it's fermenting.
4: The guards don't notice?
3: They flirt with the guards, and I don't do that either.
2: It sounds like you're more mature than they are.
3: Being in jail makes you think about your life, Dad. I did a lot of stupid things over the years, and I want to change. The Lord is helping me.
4: We got your letter, Robin. I'm glad you had a religious experience.
3: I met the Lord, Mom, and I'll never be the same.
1: Elias and I have been writing each other faithfully, and he wrote that he had been saved the same day I was. Sometimes the guards would sneak letters back and forth, but we were not allowed a visit until the day before sentencing when the sheriff let us be together briefly.
5: Oh, Robin, it's so good to see you again.
1: Yes, praise God. I've been praying so much for this.
5: Me too, honey. I love you.
1: I love you too, Elias. Your letters have kept me going. Your letters and God's word.
5: Be strong tomorrow. I've been praying that we'll get probation.
1: Me too. We've already served 6 months. Surely that's enough.
5: Will you wait for me if I go to prison? Don't let it tear us apart.
1: No, I'll wait for you.
5: Whatever happens, will you still marry me?
1: Oh, you know I will. I love you so much, Elias.
5: I made you this ring. It's 21 karat gold thread.
1: This is just like you, Elias. It's beautiful.
5: Keep it until we get out. and I'll buy you a real engagement ring.
1: It hurts so much to be separated from you. You always make me laugh. You always see the best in every situation.
5: Don't worry, honey. We'll get through this somehow, together.
1: The next day, I listened in shock as one after another we were all sentenced to prison terms of 3 to 20 years, except for Brad, who received 5 to 20 years. The judge said he wanted to make an example of us, so other juveniles would learn from our mistake. The following day, we all traveled in a van to the prisons upstate.
5: Long ride, isn't it?
1: At least I get to be with you for a while.
5: My sentiments exactly.
1: I had no idea we'd have to travel in chains like this.
5: Just like the movies, Robin.
1: I still can't believe this is happening.
5: Me neither. I went back to my cell yesterday and I tried to prepare myself. But how do you prepare for something like this?
1: At least we have the Lord, Elias.
5: I feel really bad about hurting my dad like this. He did the best he could, raising me.
1: I know. The look on Mom and Dad's face when I was sentenced.
5: Do they blame me for leading you astray?
1: No, honey. I was a rebel long before I met you. I was so deceived. They can see that I've changed, though.
5: My folks don't think it'll last. Mom calls it jailhouse religion. They think I'll get out of prison and go right back to my old ways.
1: They just don't know the Lord.
5: Maybe we can change that.
1: I've been praying for my family so much to get saved, but it's hard to talk about it with them, isn't it?
5: Yeah. Maybe if they see the difference in us.
1: Elias, look. There it is. The women's correctional facility. It looks so bleak.
5: Don't lose heart, Robin. Remember, it's just for a while.
1: Write to me, Elias.
5: As much as I can.
1: And draw me pictures if you want. I'll try to understand them.
5: Remember that rock I drew for you? The one in my backyard?
1: Yes.
5: That rock is Jesus. Just hang on to him.
6: What would separation and prison do to this couple's fragile new beginning? Next week, we'll hear the conclusion as Elias tells us how he stumbled into darkness and was rescued. Friend, we hope Robin's testimony has helped you understand the love and power of God. There is no situation so hopeless, no life so wasted, that He cannot save. Wherever you are now, if you call out to Him as Robin did, He will hear. He is waiting to answer your cry. God promises in Isaiah chapter 65, verse 24, "And it shall come to pass that before they call, I will answer, and while they are yet speaking, I will hear."
7: 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And our address? 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So until next time, unless our Lord returns before then, the doors to Pacific Garden Mission are open night and day. 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

This has been a weekly test of the emergency alert system for the Springfield operational area. Had this been an actual emergency, the attention signals you just heard would have been followed by immediate news or weather information. 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

0: Karen Peck at New River with God Gives Good Answers. Good morning. What a beautiful start. What incredible, like, second day of summer.
1: Yeah.
0: 69 degrees or something crazy like that. Here is our verse to start the day. It reads this: "But let justice roll down like waters and righteousness like an ever-flowing stream." Amos 5, verse 24. Let justice roll down like waters and righteousness like...

0: Jeans and Jesus, that's the sound on KWFC on a very, very special day. Very special day. On this planet, there were the creative days, the 6 days God worked and seventh day rested. But after that, some other significant days. One, the invention of the Oreo cookie is an historic day we should celebrate. And then there was the birth of Rebecca Jeter.
1: Oh, man.
0: Some years ago today, it's Rebecca's birthday. Happy birthday.
1: Thank you.
0: I'm going to do it.
1: Here's a funny story I think of, obviously, every time this year. So I was supposed to be born on July 10th, as much as you can supposed to be anything.
0: Right.
1: And then my mom's baby brother had a four-wheeler accident, ended up in the hospital. Big deal. And the elevators were out.
0: Oh.
1: And you know how every parent has that story of like walking up the hill to go to school
0: Seven
1: in the
0: miles.
1: Snow and all the yep. things. My mom, every year, when your uncle was in the hospital and I was 9 months pregnant, then the elevators were out and I had to take all those flights of stairs. And that's what made you be born 2 weeks early.
0: That kicked you in to labor. Oh.
1: Just all the drama. So. Anyway.
0: And you have been a workout girl since.
1: I know.
0: I think genetically,
1: get your steps in, Mom. That's just what happens.
0: Happy birthday, Rebecca Jeter.

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0: That is Gold City, and it's just another Red Sea. I've got a quote. This is a quote from a handbook. I want you to guess where this comes from. Let every student be plainly instructed and earnestly pressed to consider well, the main end of his life and studies is to know God and Jesus Christ, which is eternal life, and therefore to lay Christ as the only foundation of all sound knowledge and learning.
1: That's in a handbook?
0: That is in a handbook.
1: At like a school?
0: It's very much a school. What do you think? What school has that phrase? Let every student be plainly instructed and earnestly pressed to consider that the main end of this life and studies is to know God and Jesus Christ, which is eternal life. That's from John 17, by the way. And therefore, to lay Christ as the only foundation of all sound knowledge and learning. What do you think? What institution do you think?
1: I don't know.
0: Put that one down there.
1: I have no idea.
0: Are you ready for this?
1: Yes.
0: Are you ready for this? Harvard.
1: I was going to say it just to say it, but I didn't mean it.
0: A lot of people forget that Harvard, Yale were Bible colleges. They were institutions founded.
1: I didn't just forget that. I did not know that.
0: For preachers.
1: Really?
0: Yeah. Yeah. How far we have come. In different ways. I'm not against, you know, the education. I've forgotten how to call it. What kind of education is it? something arts. Help me out. Anyway.
1: Oh, liberal arts.
0: Thank you. Yeah. Liberal arts. I'm not against liberal arts. Of course. Yes, we want that. But we also want good Bible colleges founded on God and Jesus Christ, the foundation of learning. I thought that was kind of interesting. And I say all that to say this, that his story is really our story. The Word of God is not just informative, it's transformative. And I would encourage you to lock in with your heart that our responsibility is go into all the world.
1: Mm-hmm.
0: Go into all the world with the hope that Jesus brings and only salvation that only he can bring.
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0: God's mercies are new every morning, and so is this show. 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
1: Aw.
0: Waiting on you. 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
1: So the College World Series wrapped up yesterday.
0: Right.
1: And as an SEC fan, I can claim this victory because that's what we do.
0: You are a big SEC girl.
1: So Oklahoma Sooners, congratulations. It was a big game. But here's what I love. You can go back and look at the last few weeks of games and see some really emotional moments because baseball is emotional. Okay.
0: Yep.
1: But there were two brothers, one playing for Georgia, one playing for Oklahoma.
0: Oh.
1: Okay. Yep. Now put yourself in the situation of mom and dad.
0: Did mom wear the split jersey?
1: Sometimes they just each represented one kiddo, and then, but they looked great at every game, showed up, cheered. You know how they would always put the camera on mom and dad?
0: Oh, yeah.
1: So there was the time Oklahoma and Georgia were in a knockout elimination game. Oklahoma was clearly going to win, but the Georgia brother did get his home run in. And as he's rounding second, he high fives his brother. You know, that was his last game. He's graduating. So yeah. Georgia was out. Oklahoma was there last night. The other brother, home run. Woo!
0: For real.
1: And the Sooners won. So, I mean, that mom and dad, congrats to them. They have cried all the tears. Congrats to Oklahoma, but congrats to mom and dad.
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5: Your Sound of Home forecast, about 80 for the afternoon high today, and we'll get sunshine, maybe some clouds moving in the afternoon ahead of a cold front. That'll be arriving tonight. Turning cloudy in the evening, showers and thunderstorms after midnight will be in the upper 60s. Looks like low 80s for the high on Wednesday, showers in the morning, afternoon thunderstorms. No big changes for Thursday. It looks like the rainy weather pattern will continue. We'll stay in the mid-80s. I'm meteorologist Steve Hamilton.

0: That's Crime Family. And don't you wanna, don't you? Don't you wanna go? Good stuff for us here on KWFC. You are rising.
1: Rising and shining.
0: Or shining and rising.
1: Either way.
0: Yeah, I think it's better that you're already shiny before you even rise. You're already shining. Isaiah 2:3 says this, he will teach us his ways so that we may walk in his paths. A little instruction. Little education, he will teach us.
1: You know, one of the hardest things is to have gratitude even when prayers go unanswered, right?
0: Yeah.
1: And there's a piece that if we lean into it, even when doors are closed, we know it's there to protect us, right?
0: Right.
1: And right. I think today deciding to choose gratitude, right, and deciding to trust God's timing more than our own desires. You and I talk a lot about timing and why things are happening the way they are. Yep. But God has a plan.
0: Yeah.
1: And I think if we can lean into, okay, God, I know you closed that door, and but I'm still here. I'm going to still take the next step. So
0: that's good.
1: Thank you, Lord, for even here, even in the waiting and even in the unanswered questions, even in delayed dreams, because God, you are still good. You are still present. And we are so thankful that you have a plan greater than anything we could imagine.

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0: That's Mid-South Boys. That are, we're going to have some fun 2 weeks from Friday night with those guys and Jeff and Sherry Easter at our summer celebration, but that is a couple of weeks away.
1: So on this episode of This Story Matters, you were telling me that you have met Cooper Roy.
0: Cooper's incredible story.
1: Okay.
0: I want to go back and find out just how long it's been. Been about a year and a half. Has it been two already? I'm going to just confess, I've lost track of time, but not the story. He was just in the hallways here not long ago when he came in to sit down with Stephanie. One, that he's even still here is nothing short of a miracle. Is involved in a horrible head-on collision, highway speed. And had his life been taken at that moment, nobody's surprised because of the horrific accident that happened. The fact that he's still with us. Now the fact that he's recovered, I wouldn't say fully. He still has some challenges. He still has some surgeries to correct all the things. But God has used his story to reach a lot of people for the kingdom. He has become quite the preacher. I think he was already bent that way. I think he was already going to be a preacher.
1: Because he's a young man, correct?
0: He is. Okay. He is. And you're going to get to hear his story right now. You don't have to wait anymore. That episode has dropped and is ready for you to go enjoy. This Story Matters this week. It's Cooper.
1: Yeah.
0: And his incredible story right now on This Story Matters. Find it. You can link to it at kwfc.org or wherever you find finer podcasts. Go check out Cooper Roy's story.
2: In the news, the president of the Republic School Board has been charged with fourth-degree domestic assault following an incident on Saturday. Investigators say Terry McConnell was allegedly intoxicated during an argument when he pointed a handgun at himself. Authorities say the victim was injured while trying to take the gun away from him. The Republic School District says the case is a personal matter unrelated to his board duties, and the board will determine its next steps after learning more. The National Weather Service has confirmed an EF0 tornado touchdown during Sunday night storms in Shannon County. The twister had estimated winds of 80 miles per hour. It cut a 2.7-mile path near Eminence. A barn was damaged and numerous trees were toppled. No injuries reported. A controversial housing development near Willard is moving ahead with a new builder. Bustle Homes has purchased the first phase of the Auburn Meadow subdivision, which includes 35 home sites. Construction is expected to start later this summer, with homes starting in the high $200,000 price range. The project previously drew opposition from nearby residents over density and infrastructure concerns. There's a look at news. I'm Sarah Forhetz.
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0: Legacy 5 on The Sound of Home this morning as you are shining and rising.
1: Yes, good, good. I love that. And what a year to be singing about freedom in America 250. We're really into the heart of the celebration right now.
0: We really are. It's everywhere. You can get America 250 scarves.
1: There are some
0: and hats,
1: cool merch and out there.
0: T-shirts.
1: I got to invest. I saw a couple yesterday. I'm like, I probably better get that. But then it was pretty expensive. I was like, I'm probably going to not.
0: So instead, you just wrote USA all over your truck. I saw that.
1: Well, that was, You know, I'm surprised it's hung on with the weather and things. Yep. Well, we love God and America.
0: We do. And you know who else loves this radio ministry? God and America?
1: Yeah.
0: Kathy from Lebanon.
1: Oh, I knew that.
0: Yeah. How'd you know that?
1: I knew that. If it's the Kathy, I think that it is. She has been listening to KWC for a good long time.
0: Well, and she is a More Than Music mission partner. So when we have the chance to be in a parade or just to be out in the community to show people the love and light of Jesus, it's because of friends like Kathy. So thank you, Kathy. This morning, we just want to say thank you.

0: No matter if you're the up with a jolt type or the barely roll out of bed type, when you're with Dave and Rebecca, you're the morning show type. Welcome.
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0: 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Tend to oversimplify things this morning just a little bit. Let me tell you about a big party that is happening, starts tomorrow night.
1: Oh, I like
0: Beacon
1: a party.
0: Park. Well, if you like a party and you like Southern Gospel music, I know where you're going to be. Tomorrow night, Lighthouse Messengers Gospel Festival starts tomorrow at 7. Listen to who is down at Beacon Park tomorrow night. You got Gold City and Peach Goldman. Mm. Peach Goldman. They're in the running for the number one song in Southern Gospel music right now. Gold City, ain't nobody sounding better than those guys in gospel music right now. And they are going to be at Beacon Park tomorrow night. And then Thursday, you're going to think, well, there's going to be a big letdown. I mean, what can you do after Gold City and Peach Goldman? How about the Wisnance and Tribute Quartet? Mm. Right. Friday, Karen Peck and New River, Master's Voice, the Mark Mathis family. And then Saturday, the Inspirations, Mylon Hayes family. It's like they moved NQC over here for a few nights. And that is all happening at Beacon Park. This starts tomorrow night, goes through Saturday. And it's a lawn chair thing. If you know anything about Beacon Park, it is an outdoor event. You want to bring a lawn chair. And they do have some concessions and stuff there. But I think you're welcome to bring your coolers and all that kind of stuff, too. But Lighthouse Messengers has been doing this for 47 years, bringing this great event to the Ozarks.
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0: There's someone listening right now who needs to know that they are not alone. 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

0: You know, I've always joked, like when something good happens, I'll just look at someone and say, well, I'm Jesus's favorite. That's why. But today, I have proof that I'm at least McDonald's favorite. Because you know what they're bringing back today, just for my birthday?
1: The shaker salad.
0: No.
1: Oh.
0: The fried apple pie. And they're it's across the country.
1: Hey, now.
0: Yeah. And it might have more to do with summer and America 250, but it happens to be coming back out today.
1: And it makes total sense. Why not America's 250? Yep. Nothing can be more American than baseball and apple pie.
0: Right. And burning the top of your mouth.
1: Right. Scalding the top of your mouth hot.
0: In the car.
1: Lava hot. The fried apple pie. Because when you said the apple pie, my mind, boom, went immediately to their baked one, which is also good.
0: Right.
1: But
0: this
1: fried
0: one
1: is next level.
0: And you know who else agrees? Franklin Graham.
1: The Pope?
0: I love his social media post. I mean, he just goes for it. He's like, McDonald's is finally listening to their customers. They're bringing back the fried apple pies that were discontinued here for more than 30 years. That's my friend, Glenn Graham.
1: Has that really been that long?
0: Yeah.
1: What?
0: He said, I just checked and they're going to be in our local McDonald's here in North Carolina.
1: Oh, when you get the endorsement from Franklin Graham.
0: Now, he goes on to say, hey, now I need you to start melting your cheese.
2: A siren is more than a command for you to pull over. It's a cry for help and an invitation for you to take an extra 10 seconds and pray. There's someone who needs your love in the back of that ambulance.
3: So pray with us at Rick's Automotive every time you hear a siren.
4: Your sound of phone forecast, about 80 for the afternoon high today, and we'll get sunshine, maybe some clouds moving in the afternoon ahead of a cold front. That'll be arriving tonight. Turning cloudy in the evening, showers and thunderstorms after midnight will be in the upper 60s. Looks like low 80s for the high on Wednesday, showers in the morning, afternoon thunderstorms. No big changes for Thursday. It looks like the rainy weather pattern will continue. We'll stay in the mid 80s. I'm meteorologist Steve Hamilton.

0: I'm liking that new song from a new group to KWFC, the Justified Quartet and Beyond the Storm. Now, not a new face to Southern gospel music, but man, one of those we love to hear on the radio and one I love to see in concert is Jeff and Sherry because they bring it live.
1: They do. They're so fun. They've been doing this for a little bit, so they know what they're doing. And I am so thankful for our conversation with the Mid-South Boys last week.
0: Wasn't that fun?
1: Just to get to hear them laugh in studio and pick at each other.
0: Yeah.
1: We were talking about, okay, well, who is the one who's always late, you know, to the stage?
0: Right.
1: And they're like, yep, we do know. We don't want to start any quarrel. Okay, well, who always has to, you know, check the monitor for the words or whatever it is? They were having so much fun, yep. And I'm excited. And now that we're just a couple weeks away, you can look at your calendar and be like, okay, I can make it. I got to commit. Put it on the calendar for July 10th.
0: Don't want to miss out. Just 2 weeks from Friday. If you want to go catch that conversation, it's on our Friday Live YouTube and Facebook this Friday. We'll have Jeff and Sherry Easter as our guests.
1: Yeah.
0: Looking forward to all of that. And the whole reason is make a big, big deal of what's already a big deal, the summer celebration. 2 weeks from Friday at First Baptist Church. Thank you, Latour Asset Management, LLC, for your loving support of gospel music in the Ozarks.

0: God is listening. Triumphant Quartet this morning as I'm not meaning to divide. I just know that you might have an opinion about this fun America 250 fact.
1: Yeah.
0: Does America have an official language?
1: It's English, right?
0: Well, I think that's implied. But right now, if you were to Google, does the U.S. have an official language?
1: Okay.
0: The answer is no.
1: I'm doing it.
0: It's no. Now, President Trump did sign an executive order saying this, but it did not pass. It did not go through the legislation process. But if you look it up, America does not have an official language.
1: Well,
0: I did not know that. I would have got that answer on the test wrong.
1: Yeah, I'd have got the check mark on that one. No, the Google says U.S. has no official language in its constitution. They do say, however, English is the de facto national language. Interesting. Interesting.
0: Yeah.
1: Oh, you're blowing me away now. I'm kind of like, what?
0: Well, these have been fun facts to learn as America 250 is, you know, we're celebrating all the things.
1: Should we make it official so that all the signs can get, because there's some communities that's bilingual signs all over.
0: Mm-hmm.
1: Should we stamp that down and say this is English, you know?
0: I think so. I mean, other countries.
1: Yeah,
0: do that,
1: they
0: right?
1: That's kind of surprising, but maybe we just took it for granted. Everybody at the table, they're signing the Constitution. We were reading it in English, right?
2: 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The Redbirds welcome the Naturals from Northwest Arkansas to Route 66 Stadium, June 23rd through the 28th. 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

0: Wisdom's for you only by the blood. Dave and the birthday girl with you this morning on KWFC.
1: You know what's fun about having a summer birthday?
0: What's that?
1: You have so many options of what to go out and do.
0: Well, let's explore that sometime.
1: Well, there's been times that I've gone out and played golf or had a pool party. Like, I grew up with friends who their birthday was in December, and they were like, will you trade?
0: You're
1: and
0: bummed.
1: We did that. We did that 1 year. We did trade birthdays 1 year, but Funny. We were like 10. But that's the fun. You have a summer birthday, too, and that's you get funny. It. It's probably why we both enjoy the golf game.
0: Yeah, is it your plans to go golfing?
1: You've
0: golfed in a while.
1: I like a good game of putt-putt now, and for those of you keeping score, I did beat Dave Taylor in a putting game here at the office just
0: the
1: other day.
0: Well, it was official. I'd have tried harder if I knew that was official.
1: That's what they all say,
0: well,
1: sir.
0: I know I have got to get my chipping game up and running because I'm in the Pastors Masters Golf Tournament for the Pastors coming up here on July the 20th. I'm going to be at the 17th. Teeing off for the groups to kind of give them a chance to improve their score. You know, win, lose, or draw. I'm going to be up there chipping away to help you. And now all of that is just a part of the good time.
1: It's going to be so fun.
0: Pastors Masters is Monday, July the 20th. We just have a dozen or so openings left. Now, listen, don't be scared, Pastor. 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
1: Right.
0: Be ready for last minute notice on that. But yeah, we're down to that. If you haven't registered yet, please find it an important part of your day today. 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

0: In the news, absentee voting for the August 4th primary election starts today in Greene County. Registered voters who qualify can cast their ballots at the Greene County Election Center on North Boonville. The primary includes federal, state, and local races, along with four statewide ballot issues. Mail-in absentee ballot requests must be received by July 22nd. Springfield City Utilities, meanwhile, is making it easier to get people to the polls. Beginning with the August 4th election, CU Transit will offer free bus rides on all future election dates as well to help improve voter access. The announcement comes during Transit Appreciation Week, which also features free rides this Thursday and some events honoring dispatchers and bus drivers. Governor Mike Kehoe is facing some questions after claiming foreign adversaries are spreading misinformation about proposed AI data centers in Missouri. The governor has not provided evidence, so to speak, linking overseas influence to Missouri opponents of the projects, but community groups are calling on Kehoe to back up the claims or withdraw them, saying that their concerns focus on water, power use, and environmental impacts of those AI centers. There's a look at news. I'm Sarah Forhetz.
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3: Your Sound of Foam forecast, we're in pretty good shape today. Sunny with a few clouds and about 80. Then we have some changes coming up overnight. A low and cold front moving into our area. Upper 60s, cloudy skies, and a really good chance of showers and thunderstorms. We've got wet weather coming up for Wednesday. Showers will be likely in the morning, and then a really good chance of thunderstorms in the afternoon with low 80s. Looks like we'll have more showers hanging around through Thursday. I'm meteorologist Steve Hamilton.

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0: down, East Boys, as we are shining and rising this morning.
1: Happy birthday, by the way.
0: Well, thank you. I will tell you that one of my goals this last year has been to spend more time with my friends, like grabbing lunch, grabbing coffee.
1: Yeah.
0: We're all in a season of life where we've got kids and we're driving places. And, you know, it takes a lot, especially if your kids can't drive yet, you know.
1: And
0: But it has really encouraged me to reach out, send the text, you know, make the next lunch date. And here's what I've learned about this season of life is we're starting in this decade to let go of being perfect. I got to be the Pinterest mom, or I've got to be the the wife that makes all the meals, and we've got the meal plan and we've got the calendar. No, we just have to be intentional. And I think so many of us are fighting this thing of like, I've got to earn it. I've got to earn it. And and God's right there to say, you know what? I know you're not perfect. And I love you anyway. 1 Samuel chapter 16 says, "For the Lord does not see as man sees. For man looks at the outward appearance, but the Lord looks at the heart." And that is, I'm going to take that same encouragement into this next year. God knows my heart. He doesn't desire me to be perfect. He just desires us to walk in love and to do the best we can in relationship with him.
1: That's good, RJ.

0: every once in a while, something comes along and you just don't want to miss it. You don't want to miss it.
1: You want to be in the know.
0: And this new thing, and it is new, mm-hmm. brand new, starts Friday, and you don't want to miss it. You remember the old radio dramas? Every once in a while, you know, I'll just kind of pick up on some fun things that were played in radio yesteryear, and it's the theater of the mind. It's a drama. It's a radio drama. Only the shadow knows. Dun, dun,
1: dun. Didn't Annie start that way?
0: Who?
1: Annie.
0: Probably.
1: Little Orphan Annie.
0: Yeah, Little Orphan Annie. It was probably on the radio. All of that. Yeah. So those mm-hmm. fun things. We're bringing it back. When I say we, I'm being very generous about it. We're going to have a conversation tomorrow with the maker. Bethany Shepherd on staff here at KWFC and her sister station, The Wind. She actually hosts an on-air portion of the day on The Wind, but she's very involved in a lot of our production. You hear her voice often through the day on KWFC. She is the maker of Guzzlers, a radio drama. 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You will have to go, like you do for This Story Matters, go fetch the podcast. But it's radio drama for the whole family, maybe aimed at the younger in heart. But I think you're going to discover, I think everybody's going to want to listen
1: to it. It's really funny. There's some great humor in it.
0: Great characters.
1: And yes, the characters. Bethany might have written them, but she brought in a lot of friends. And you're going to recognize maybe a voice from the afternoons as well.
0: Yeah. Oh, okay. So there you have it. Tomorrow morning, a conversation with Bethany Shepherd, the creator of Guzzlers, brand new podcast coming to KWFC.
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0: it's a vocal band. Sometimes it takes them out. My buddy Mark Mathis wrote that. Bill did a pretty good job putting voice to it, and that song's meant a lot to a lot of people.
1: You know how I like to find that little piece of the internet that's bringing us joy?
0: That is one of your spiritual gifts, is internet findings.
1: Well, I have found Kickball Dad. His real name is Kevin, and he reminds me of all the dads. If you've ever walked into a grocery store or a sporting goods store with your dad, and they're like, well, you think I could get that display? Oh, I really like what they did with the Chiefs thing there. You think that's for sale? You think I can just have that?
0: You're speaking my language here.
1: And he is really funny, really sarcastic, kind of has that dry sense of humor. So he's today's find and follow. Listen to his video, right? We're about to play when he decides, you know what? I think I need to buy that World Cup display.
2: Question for you, the giant World Cup ball.
3: Not for sale, unfortunately. It's just display.
2: Really? We need one of those. How do we get a giant ball?
0: It's like 4 foot around. I mean, it's
2: big. We've been quiet about this before. Maybe we just got the wrong guy. Is that 3%?
4: No. It's a display only.
2: Really? I can't have the big ball.
5: They said no, it's not for sale. Display only.
2: Giant World Cup ball. Is it for sale? Let me ask my manager over there.
1: He has to ask 47.
0: Yeah.
2: They're telling me to get it.
4: I should.
2: Let's get it.
4: Let's get it.
2: It looks like it's screwed in.
0: Oh, it's fastened.
2: Crane. Oh, jeez.
4: It's official.
6: It's happening.
4: He's cutting it. Oh, God.
1: Somebody finally said
2: thanks,
1: yes.
2: Thanks, sir.
7: Of course, back to health.
0: That is huge.
2: I got the World on my shoulder. I got the World Cup on my shoulder.
0: That
2: I heard
0: is.
2: There's a big discount for that.
6: Have a good day, guys. You too.
0: Doesn't fit on the register.
1: I don't know it's going to fit in his car.
0: And that's where we're at right now, trying to get into his car.
2: This isn't fitting in the car, I'm telling you.
1: He does get it in the car. He gets it in the car. I mean, this thing is probably, what, a four foot wide?
0: It's every bit of three and some.
1: Okay.
0: Yeah.
1: And then he has that moment where he walks into his house, and his wife is like, what'd you do?
0: What did you bring home today? And I guess it's his daughter probably running camera.
1: Yes.
0: She is tickled about the whole thing.
1: Yes. All of their videos are about how they'll go into Costco and he just is like, well, I don't know that we need a box of it. Why can't we just get one thing? He's saying what every dad is thinking. And if you need a little dose of dad humor, you can find and follow Kickball Dad on Facebook or Instagram.
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10: Your Sound of Home forecast, about 80 for the afternoon high today, and we'll get sunshine, maybe some clouds moving in the afternoon ahead of a cold front. That'll be arriving tonight. Turning cloudy in the evening, showers and thunderstorms after midnight will be in the upper 60s. Looks like low 80s for the high on Wednesday, showers in the morning, afternoon thunderstorms. No big changes for Thursday. It looks like the rainy weather pattern will continue. We'll stay in the mid-80s. I'm meteorologist Steve Hamilton.

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0: That's Carolina building bridges on the sound of home as you're shining and rising with Dave and the birthday girl.
1: You know how sometimes a vacation is all about the destination? Like, you don't care where you stay because you got the beach right there.
0: Right.
1: Or you're there because you're going to go on a hike. Well, some people vacation like, I'm going to go to the coolest Airbnb and just
0: chill.
1: Stay there.
0: Okay.
1: Okay. Listen to the top 10 Airbnbs.
0: Are these individual properties or places?
1: They are individual properties.
0: Okay.
1: Throughout America.
0: Okay.
1: Okay. This one I would 100% go to. You remember Up, the Disney movie?
0: Uh-huh. Oh, yeah.
1: It is the Up theme house. It's in New Mexico. And they're saying it literally floats.
0: What?
1: I do not believe that, but maybe if they had a picture, I would. But I also would go to this one. It's called the Ever After Estate. It's a 62-acre private island featuring a Jurassic Park slide pool, a Star Wars skee-ball attic, a Marvel ball pit room.
0: So we're signing up.
1: That sounds legit. I think that should have to be under research and development here at the station.
0: Might be one that makes top 10.
1: Yeah. Yep. You can also go to Austin, Texas to the Bloom House. It is a masterpiece that brings fairy tale houses to life, featuring like the little gnomes.
0: Okay.
1: That sounds really fun.
0: Fantasy.
1: But here's the one that I know I could get my husband to go to. Area 55.
0: 55.
1: It's in California. You can sleep inside an ultra rare mid-century flying saucer spaceship.
0: A mid-century as opposed to a modern.
1: modern
0: spaceship.
1: I mean, who wouldn't want to go?
0: Right. Oh, that is pretty cool.
1: Just stay in a spaceship for
0: pretty cool finds.
1: Yeah, those Airbnb. Are all Airbnb offers. You know, if you haven't planned your summer vacation yet, there's some options.
0: Well, you've just given me a few. I'm going to take you up on. I love that one. That one with the Jurassic Park slide.
1: I know. We need to look up the photos. Yes.

0: nobody like Jesus. True
1: ain't
0: statement.
1: Ain't nobody.
0: So this Friday, not only do we have a Friday Live where we're going to chat with Jeff and Sherry Easter, but Russ and Nancy are going to have a chat with the Mid-South Boys.
1: Yeah. They're going to. So it's big concert promotion day since we'll be 2 weeks out this Friday. We get Jeff and Sherry in the morning, and the Mid-South Boys coming in to visit with Russ and Nancy. They always have a great time. Russ and Nancy, when they get the visitors in, it's a fun time you don't want to miss out on.
0: And I really hope Sherry joins us on the Friday Live. I've heard it's too early for her, but we'll for sure talk to Jeff.
1: Could be too early for her. I just know. I just know the unlikelihood of having the ladies up that early.
0: Oh, well.
1: That's just, I'm just saying, it's just a fact of life. A guy could throw a ball cap on and be camera ready. Girls, a little bit more involved.
0: Well, we're not going to ask them to sing that early. We just want to ask a few questions.
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1: All right, Dave Taylor. Mm-hmm. I know you and Deb just celebrated a wedding anniversary.
0: 41 years of wedded bliss.
1: And I hear that the 41 is when you just cook a steak.
0: You know how, are you reading my mail? You and Deb been talking. Yeah, exactly. We did for our anniversary. I cooked a fine steak, if I have to say so myself.
1: I believe you.
0: It was good.
1: Well, I have done a lot of research on quirky things happening along Route 66.
0: Okay.
1: And I know you're like, where are you going with this? Wedding anniversaries, mm-hmm. Route 66.
0: Uh-huh.
1: Well, in Oklahoma, on a lake, there is a blue whale that you can stop and take a photo at. It is iconic. It is quirky.
0: On Route 66.
1: Route 66.
0: And I'm looking this up.
1: Well, it's right there. The internet doesn't lie.
0: No. No, the image popping up is not the traditional blue whale. It is a different, it's a whale, and it is blue, but it is not the, like the Wonders of Wildlife blue whale.
1: Right. Well, it was a gift.
0: Oh, this looks like fun.
1: It was a 34th wedding anniversary gift from Hugh. He is a zoologist because naturally he lives in Oklahoma.
0: Yeah.
1: And he gave that to his wife, Zelta.
0: Zelta's blue whale.
1: Right.
0: So for an anniversary gift, this is an interesting anniversary. Makes me wonder what her passions and her wants are that this would be the gift. You have to go see this for yourself. Catoosa, Oklahoma, part of the Route 66 excursions, is the blue whale of Catoosa. And it's built in a lake. And this is like a swimming hole.
1: Right. That's what he said. It's so that she could watch the grandkids play and swim and interact, use it as a slide.
0: Oh, there's all of that.
1: Yeah.
0: And it's even got a hat. So the blue whale of Catoosa is a wedding. It wasn't built for the tourist stop that it is. It was a wedding gift for Zelta.
1: A wedding gift for Zelta.
0: Some understanding, silver for the silver anniversary, 25th is silver for the 25th. Golden, 50th. Your 50th anniversary is gold. And then for your 34th anniversary, it's blue whale.

0: news, the president of the Republic School Board has been charged with fourth-degree domestic assault following an incident on Saturday. Investigators say Terry McConnell was allegedly intoxicated during an argument when he pointed a handgun at himself. Authorities say the victim was injured while trying to take the gun away from him. The Republic School District says the case is a personal matter unrelated to his board duties, and the board will determine its next steps after learning more. The National Weather Service has confirmed an EF0 tornado touched down during Sunday night storms in Shannon County. The twister had estimated winds of 80 miles per hour. It cut a 2.7-mile path near Eminence. A barn was damaged and numerous trees were toppled. No injuries reported. A controversial housing development near Willard is moving ahead with a new builder. Bustle Homes has purchased the first phase of the Auburn Meadow subdivision, which includes 35 home sites. Construction is expected to start later this summer, with homes starting in the high $200,000 price range. The project previously drew opposition from nearby residents over density and infrastructure concerns. There's a look at news. I'm Sarah Forhetz.
1: An officer's badge is more than a statement of authority. It's a promise they've made to step in front of harm and save your life.
2: If you see someone in uniform today, join us at Rick's Automotive and thank them for that promise they've already made to show up for you.
3: Your Sound of Foam forecast, we're in pretty good shape today. Sunny with a few clouds and about 80. Then we have some changes coming up overnight. A low and cold front moving into our area. Upper 60s, cloudy skies, and a really good chance of showers and thunderstorms. We've got wet weather coming up for Wednesday. Showers will be likely in the morning, and then a really good chance of thunderstorms in the afternoon with low 80s. Looks like we'll have more showers hanging around through Thursday. I'm meteorologist Steve Hamilton.

It's okay if you want to sing along to the sound of home each morning. Dave and Rebecca are singing too, but they promise to finish before they turn their microphones on. 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

0: Oh, yeah. Come on, guys. Kick it into another gear.
1: It's your birthday.
0: Yeah. And again, Jan.
1: It's your birthday.
0: Yeah.
1: That
0: is a happy birthday song for
2: That's
0: our very own
2: best.
0: Rebecca Jeter.
2: Because when I left the house this morning, no one was awake to tell me. I mean, my dogs greeted me because they wanted to get
0: fed. They didn't say
2: fed.
0: Happy birthday, right? Yeah, but, they're kind of selfish for their interest.
2: So thank you for
0: happy
2: that.
0: Happy birthday.
2: Yeah. I was looking not just at fun adulting things like our budget for the summer.
0: Right.
2: But I did find an article that says that streaming accounts kind of drop in the summertime because, you know, you might want to tighten it up to go do a vacation and stuff like that.
0: Yep.
2: But overall, there's this new term called streamflation that are streaming services.
0: Yeah.
2: They're kind of upping their number every few years.
0: Okay.
2: And so a lot of people are opting out.
0: Kind
2: for the first
0: boiled.
2: Time,
0: mm-hmm.
2: People are opting out of the streaming services. And that is why you see more commercials.
0: Oh.
2: Yeah.
0: Oh, even on your paid services.
2: Yes.
0: Yeah.
2: Have you
0: yeah,
2: noticed
0: kind
2: that?
0: Kind of aggravating. I'm paying for this and you're still hitting me with the ads.
2: Right. So streamflation is happening because of tighter budgets and people saying, you know what? I'm paying for this, but I don't know that I want to keep paying for it.
0: Don't blame.
2: Give it a check. Maybe you need to evaluate that summertime budget.

0: Endless Highway, helping you celebrate your third day of summer.
1: And I feel like I have a topic on my brain, and it could be the summer vacation. I'm talking about budgets, talking about whales, talking about Airbnbs.
0: Catoosa, Oklahoma. I feel like destination.
1: Yeah, maybe I am saying, hey, husband, it is almost time to plan a vacation. Now, I know we're not going to Hawaii this year, but
0: if you were,
1: did you know that they have banned a certain ingredient in sunscreen because of what it is doing to wildlife and the coral reefs of Hawaii?
0: So sunscreen, which would be a very necessary thing for Hawaii life.
1: And I feel like we kind of need to look more into this just because of our own health, right? If it's not good for the ocean, it may not be good for us. Mm-hmm. But they restrict chemical sunscreens because they are protecting their reefs. So statewide, the sale and distribution of sunscreens containing oxybenzone and oxinate are banned.
0: Oxybenzone and oxinate.
1: Mm-hmm.
0: Those are the ingredients.
1: So you have to get a natural one. It's a mineral rule. Yeah.
0: Interesting. So how are they going to police that? I mean, it's like a
1: banana, they do have certain, those main brands that you probably see in Walmart, those are banned.
0: Wow.
1: You can get zinc oxide, and you can get titanium dioxide. So I don't do science in big words, but I do know that they have some photos posted of what a reef will look like after too much sunscreen has killed off a high traffic area.
0: Oh, my.
1: And so I am kind of wondering now, well, maybe that's not the best thing for my skin. Kind of going to have to go all natural with the sunscreen.

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0: Hope's Call. You are loved on the Sound of Hope. You know what? If you got no other thing out of this whole morning experience with me and the birthday girl, know that you're loved.
1: Exactly.
0: God loves you with an everlasting love. We don't deserve it. We couldn't earn it, but he does. He still loves us. Sally believes that. Sally lives in Hollister, Missouri, and she loves the Lord, and she loves KWFC. Now, you're saying, well, I know she loves KWFC because she gives to the station. So I can see, Dave, where you would say Sally loves KWFC. But if she loves KWFC, I just by by deduction, know that she has to love the Lord because that's what KWFC is all about, telling the world about Jesus.
1: Mm-hmm.
0: So, Sally, we love you too. Thank you for loving us with your best gift. And if you want to be a More Than Music mission partner, I'll tell you what the buy-in to make that precious list is a one-time gift of $360, which would be great to receive during the summertime. That usually gets a little bit skinny of that time of the year. Or $1 a day, that $30 a month. I don't know what Sally did, how she made her gift count, but she made it count. She couldn't be on this list unless she stood up for KWFC. Sally, thank you. We love you, and thank you for your generous love to us.
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0: Coming to a First Baptist church near you, Springfield. That is Jeff and Sherry Easter, No Rock. 2 weeks from tomorrow, concert night.
1: Today. We talked earlier about how McDonald's is releasing the fried apple pie.
0: Fried now.
1: Yes.
0: Fried yo.
1: And not to be outdone.
0: Okay.
1: There is a famous apple pie over at Dollywood.
0: Oh.
1: Have you ever heard about this?
0: I don't think that I have.
1: They have a 25-pound apple pie. They bake them fresh daily at the Spotlight Bakery.
0: 25 pounds?
1: Yes. It takes 50 apples. When you purchase this apple pie, it comes in a big cast iron. You get the cast iron. You get the pie.
0: Oh.
1: Now, it is a $225 situation.
0: Investment. So probably you and a friend.
1: You and a friend who maybe has ice cream could do this. Now, throughout the park, they sell you a piece for like $25 to $30. And this is a thing. People go there and they buy the pieces and they share them with the family.
0: Right.
1: Okay.
0: Right.
1: I am just going to make an assumption that that apple pie might taste better than the McDonald's one.
0: Why do you suppose that?
1: Because it's Dollywood.
0: Okay.
1: It's Dollywood.
0: I was going to say because it's Dollywood. Sure.
1: Because it's Dollywood. But today, for your convenience.
0: Uh-huh.
1: If you have a craving for apple pie, you can go to McDonald's. Now, if you, I don't know, are driving from Springfield, Missouri, because you've been visiting in Tennessee and you want to bring us a very large apple pie, that is fine as well. It's up to whatever your heart says.
0: A 25 pounder. You know, we got friends down in Silver Dollar City should be taking up the cause.
1: Uh-huh.
0: There's some relationship there. Come on, SDC. Where's the 25-pound pie?

I could not have picked a better song for the moment because we want to pray. We want to thank the Lord for the opportunity. We had received some word about it. My friend Kobe has been fighting a skin cancer. Well, I want to say it's a skin cancer. It's manifesting itself on the skin, and it's been just a fight, but he's gaining ground. He's winning in the fight, and I'm just thanking the Lord for that. And then just others that are struggling. Got a request from a friend here listening to KWFC. They just they want a good job, take care of their family. That's a great request. Mm-hmm. I want a good job. So for those in various and sundry needs between people looking for a job, people fighting a dreadful disease, that God's got you. He's not forgotten you. He knows exactly where you are. If you've ever seen a theme park map, if you've ever been to Silver Dollar City or wherever, and they got the map, it says, you are here. God knows this. He knows exactly where you are. And I almost think that he has that big red arrow. Dave, I know where you're at. Father, we love you and thank you. We're comforted with the fact that you are ignorant of nothing, that you know everything. That can be both kind of scary, but I thank God it's a great thing that you know everything. And so when I'm hurting, you know that. When I'm rejoicing, you know that. And all the things in between, the whole experience, you know. And so help us to take confidence and courage in that you are not just aware, but you have purpose and plans for us. And you have a great future that you want to see us realize. Help us to step into that with faith, to own that role as being a child of God and the blessings that come with those that know you and walk with you. That's where I want to be today, is right by you in all the things we do today. In Jesus' name, amen.

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Good morning to you. This is Terrace at the Sound of Home. This is a fun song sandwich, me between two great songs. That was the Bruth Brothers just reminding us, today's the day the Lord's made. Today's the day we rejoice. We'll be glad in it. We're living for the here, the now. What you got for me to do today, God? And yet we are still with great anticipation, expecting wonderful tomorrows as well. This is the Browns. Better days are ahead.

0: Good Tuesday morning to you. Thanks for tuning in to The Sound of Home. I am Terrace. Talk about tuning and tuning up, and we're getting ready to roll into Rick's Automotive, which we know what wonderful people they are supporting our first responders and this ministry as well. But for the guys that work there at the auto mechanics, there's another word that we could be calling them, a professional name, if you will. Maybe not necessarily. I hope they wouldn't get insulted if I said this, but it would just be another definition for a word that we already know. Because, you know, technically, they're cartoonists, right?
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Gotta do it sometimes. Sometimes it just feels so good. It just bubbles over and woo-hoo, next thing you know, people are looking at you crazy. But that's okay. Bible says we're peculiar people anyway. So no one just live up to our definition. We don't want people to think we're sticks in the mud, do we? The Gaither Vocal Band on This Out of Home. Oh, what a time.

0: Hey, it is the sound of home. I'm so grateful that I've been privileged to be in America my whole life. I am a natural born citizen and I love my country. I like that we're celebrating 250 years. I can remember in 1976, there we go. I'm not that old. What a big celebration we had. I was a part of a Christian school and the organization had a huge gathering on what was to be the eventual campus site for Liberty University. But in 1976, it was just a barren mountain that the founders of Liberty University had just claimed for the Lord. And now you go there and you think, wow, what a huge endeavor and what a marvelous undertaking. And I love so much about the college. And I love the fact that my husband and I got a great start there through the Christian high school as well as the college. And I'm just grateful for leadership, especially Christian leaders who appreciate and try to do their best to make sure that America still belongs to the Lord. Now, I know that that's an individual decision. A country can't be Christian. I understand that. But I do like the fact that seeing so much prayer, even on the fields for the World Cup, the soccer matches that we're seeing, so much prayer, so much camaraderie, so many people just getting together and praying for this nation and other ones as well, playing in peace and for peace on earth. And I'm grateful as we're celebrating 250 years of this wonderful country that we can remind ourselves of our roots. I want to encourage you to read through the word for you today. Download the app, or if you have the book, read today's devotion. We'll come back and touch on it a little bit, but it's talking a lot about being a Christian and being part of a Christian nation and how we were founded so many years ago.
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1: Greater Vision on The Sound of Home, KWFC. I'm Terrace. Talking about our devotion a few minutes ago, coming out of the words of Jesus himself telling his disciples before he left to finish his earthly ministry. He said, hey, go and tell people, go and make this the foundational reason for existence. Just let people know that the reason why they were born is to find me. And it goes on to talk about even universities that were founded shortly after America was discovered, after the Puritans landed. Harvard University, we're a little off center nowadays, but inside the student handbook, you can still find this statement that says, let every student be plainly instructed and earnestly pressed to consider well the main end of his life and studies is to know God and Christ Jesus, which is eternal life, and therefore to lay Christ as the only foundation of all sound knowledge and learning. That's from Harvard. Oh, Lord, that we could get back to our foundation in our faith, in our home, in our personal walk, in our business, that all that we do as we walk with you would glorify you, would lift you up, that we would live a life that's so attractive and so set apart that it's curious enough for people to want to know what's different. When they see us coming, they'll know we're different people. They'll know we're set apart, and they'll want to know where the peace comes from, and then give us the boldness and the correct words and the love to share the love you've given us.

I think it's great to have old landmarks. That's how my husband drives. He drives by landmarks, not necessarily road names. I will figure out three or four different ways to get to a particular place. And it's fun. It's fun for me to find new ways and see new stuff and maybe a new shop I need to stop in or a new decoration or new landscaping. It's just fun. But Mark pretty much goes to the same place and then hangs the left or hangs the right because that's the road he knows. Heaven forbid that the old barn that he used to turn left by burns down because he'd be in big trouble. Hey, this is Terrace. Good Tuesday morning to you.

0: Here's a verse to walk in today out of chapter 6, verse 45. It says, a good man brings good things out of a goodness that's stored up in his heart. Whew, that's a lot of goodness. And it has a foundation. It has a source. That's the goodness in our heart, which, you know, on our own, there isn't much. But thanks to God, the goodness, any good that's found in me anyway, is only Jesus.
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Oh, goody. It's Terrace, and I've got Karen Peck and New River coming up with Ephesians chapter 1. So you know what I do when I hear this song coming up. I'm going to read out of Ephesians chapter 1. We're going to skip down to about verse 16. This is out of the Message version. I like the way that it's translated. It says, "But I do more than thank God for you. I ask the God of our Master, Jesus Christ, the God of glory, to make you intelligent and discerning in knowing him personally, your eyes focused and clear, so you can see exactly what he's calling you to do, grasp the immensity of this glorious way of life he has for his followers, and oh, the utter extravagance of his work in us who trust him, endless energy, boundless strength."

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2: 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Some people say...

0: Great big song from Joseph Habedank on The Sound of Home. I am Tara. Seeing all these foreigners that are loving the free refills with glasses full of ice makes me smile, but I'm wondering how long those are going to be a thing here in the States. I mean, the free refills. Maybe you get one, but I just saw where Coke possibly is actually getting sued for $20 billion. That's with a great big capital B as in big baby. Coke, $20 billion in past or due taxes for sales across the ocean, sales that are made internationally on Coca-Cola, $20 billion. I mean, the way that we down Coke, they could probably just charge for that second or third refill for a year and it'd be taken care of.
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4: 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Thanks.

the way to sing that song right there. His love is a boundless love. Yeah, I need one more time. Do that trill part again for me. I-

I've got Tate Edmonds coming up for you with the original Superman. I remember when my oldest son was really young, I was carrying our second child, and we would watch Superman. And even if he'd fallen asleep during the show, somehow when the music started playing at the end, it would always rouse him. And he would make me let, is actually a VHS tape back in the day, he'd make me run it to the end, because at the very end, Superman turns from the flying in the sky and looks at the camera and waves. And my son Chad would say, him half a smile at me. I see Superman, I see the name, and it just brings back those great memories of having such a cute little kid. I hope that whatever summer brings your way, whether it's old movies, maybe probably on DVD, or you're streaming now, that you watch wise ones, that you watch good ones. Sometimes I think about some of the stuff that was in that Superman movie I let my kid watch. I'm thinking, ooh, cringy. Why would you do that, Mom? I hope if I had the second chance to do things over, I'd make better choices. But man, I am so grateful that in all of it, God forgives, our children are resilient, and yep, we're never going to be perfect parents or grandparents or people for that matter, because we're frail. We're human. We are broken. But I am grateful that the Lord knows, He sees, He forgives, and He restores.

And it's Terrace here on The Sound of Home, KWFC. Got Weeks Revival queued up for you with Breakin' Loose. And if you can listen to the song and not tap your hands, not sing along, and not smile, something broken in you. It's Breakin' Loose.

0: I guess listening means we kind of got to lean in and be quiet for a minute, right? Well, I'm so grateful that you listen to The Sound of Home and you take us with you wherever you happen to go. Jesus was confronted by the devil, and the devil used the Bible trying to trip up Jesus. He used scripture, and Jesus is like, that's not what that means, and that's not what, you're so wrong. And Jesus uses God's very word to school the devil and to remind himself. Of course, Jesus is the word of God, so it's not like he's going to forget who he is or what his word says. But I love the verse 4 in chapter 4 of Matthew that says, man doesn't live by bread alone, but on every word that proceeds out of the mouth of God. Jesus didn't say proceeded, didn't say, well, God wrote this. This is what he meant back then. No, God's word is just another proof that God's word is living. The way that Jesus used that word proceeds, it's a very aggressive word. It's a continuation of an action, meaning that every time we read God's word, it is alive, it is for us, and it feeds us every single time.
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5: Most people have small thoughts about God. In an effort to see God as our friend, we have lost his immensity. In our desire to understand him, we have sought to contain him. This is Max Lucado. The God of the Bible cannot be contained. With the word, he called Adam out of dust and Eve out of a bone. He consulted no committee. He sought no counsel. He has authority over the world, and he has authority over your world. He's never surprised. He has never, ever uttered the phrase, "How did that happen?" God's goodness is a major headline in the Bible. If he were only mighty, we'd salute him. But since he is merciful and mighty, we can approach him. If God is at once Father and Creator, holy, unlike us, and high above us, then we, at any point, are only a prayer away from help. This is Max Lucado.

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Doug Anderson on the Sound of Home. Keep on shining. Well, we're praying for sunny skies in July for the Pastor's Masters. If you are a pastor or you know of a pastor that loves to golf and would love a day out on the greens with some fellow pastors and some of the staff here at KWFC in the Wind, please get them entered into the Pastor's Master simply by going to kwfc.org, clicking on that very tile that says Pastor's Masters. There is a limited number of spaces. We can't have but so many people out there on the golf course at the same time. So if this is something you think your pastor or you as a pastor would be interested in, head on over to our website or open up your mobile app as well and just click on the Pastor's Masters banner. 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It's a free day, fun food, hopefully some good sportsmanship and beautiful skies.

0: Good Tuesday afternoon to you. I am Terrace. As I'm going through mom's things, she's been gone a little over 2 weeks now. And, you know, she knew for the past 6 months, we could just see her body declining. And at 98, she was 98 and 9 months, actually. We knew that the Lord's going to take her home before too long. We all are born to die. And we talked about it. We prepared for it. And while I miss her dearly, I wouldn't expect her to come back here and trade places for where she is now. But I've had some guilt pangs of getting rid of some of her things. They're just things. It's just stuff. We've donated. If it was donatable, we donated. If people could use it, they either took it home as a memoir from my mom, or it's been donated. I mean, a couple of truckloads of things. Same thing with furniture. We gave a couch to somebody who desperately needed it. And so we're trying to do the right thing by mom and by just trying to be generous with her things. And yet I still, you know, throwing away a card or throwing away this or that. And as I was bringing out the garbage for some of the things that she kept, and I don't know why, the song that was one of her favorites, Turn Your Eyes Upon Jesus, it goes on to say, look full in his wonderful face and the things of earth will grow strangely dim in the light of his glory and grace. And in that word, the things of earth grow strangely dim, I realized that those things that I was tossing in the trash were literally just things. The things that my mom would have wanted all of us to know is her faith in Christ, her love for the Lord, her devotion to her family, the continuing legacy of being a Christian she got from her mother. And she, you know, as far as I know, everybody in our family has made a profession to know the Lord. There are a few that I think have lost their way and we're praying them back home, much like the prodigal son. But I'm just praying that that's my mom's legacy, not a card, not a knickknack that she left or picked up somewhere. But the burden of throwing things or tossing things or giving things away was lifted from me, because I was just feeling like, you know, I was, you know, chucking a little piece of my mom's memory or something. And then I realized the things of earth will grow strangely dim. It's not the stuff, it's the memories, it's the person, and it's the legacy of faith that we cling to.
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Well, I'm pretty excited about what the Sound of Home is doing along with our sister station, The Wind, starting this Friday. It's The Guzzlers. It's a family animated audio adventure. Much like, I think, probably Adventures in Odyssey, if you ever were part of that when you were growing up or your kids were growing up. I mean, if we were going from soccer or t-ball or football or all the sports that our kids were involved with the kids in the car, we would all just find the latest one and we'd listen to it. And sometimes we'd sit in the parking lot with the windows down just listening till it was finished. And I have no doubt that this is going to be just as fun. Our own staff and friends have produced and written this. It's going to be focused on just a fun little make-believe gas station in the family and friends that celebrate kindness. And I think the world can definitely use more of that. Begins this Friday. It's called Guzzlers. You can find more information at kwfc.org or open up the app.

The Sound of Home, Charlotte Ritchie. I am living under the rules of Texas. Well, it's kind of the same where I am. It's just, I don't like summers in the deep south. I'm looking forward to retiring a little farther and maybe hopefully, I don't know, quite north of the Mason-Dixon line, but pretty close to it. I like a cooler summer. I like not tons of snow, but I like seeing the change. I mean, Missouri's a beautiful place to live. But according to Texas, June is preheat, July is bake, and August is broil. I think we got a head start on August already. It is hot.

0: The Sisters on KWFC, The Sound of Home. I am Terrace. You know, not everything in life is a victory that you have to shout and say, look what I did or look what happened to me. Sometimes those quiet victories, those ones that just bolster up our faith, those things that are between you and the Lord, maybe it's an answer to prayer. Maybe it's just being a little discouraged and a bluebird just flies by your car window, or you see a woodpecker and his couple little kids. I've got three of them in my tree in my front yard, and I don't see them very often. They're very elusive, but every once in a while, and it seems to me that it's in times where I'm either feeling a little sorry for myself or wishing things were a little bit different, and they just pop up. Now, I know I don't believe in omens and signs, but I do believe that God sees and He understands, and He sends us visual gifts and calls from friends or texts or messages from His Word that remind us that we are seen, that we are known, and that we have the victory. So let's not measure life by the achievements and the milestones and the great big deals that people see. Let's also remember that the victory, the consistent change in us, the smiles, the joy, the peace that we find when we choose not to be argumentative, all those little milestones, they're pretty big too, and they all add up to be a life that's victorious, a life that's peaceful, and a life that's kind.
1: One of the reasons a 401k can be such a good retirement savings vehicle is due to employer matching funds. However, a problem for 401ks can be their limited investment options. When a 401k is rolled into an IRA, the world of investment options opens up. Individuals that are 59 and a half have recently lost or changed jobs can possibly roll their 401k over into an actively managed IRA that can give them a wider range of investment options that fit them. For more information, 886-5724 or on the web at latouracet.com.
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5: Every time I read the Bible, any part of the Bible, I don't care where I open up, it speaks to me.
6: That's Billy Graham, and he says the Bible is a living book.
5: 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It's not a book of science. It's a book about faith. It's a book about God. It's not just a book on philosophy. It's not a book just

0: based on religion. It's a living book that speaks to you as you read it. There's a supernatural power in reading that book. I don't understand everything in the Bible. You can ask me questions in the Bible that I cannot answer. I accept it by faith as the Word of God, and it's changed my life, and it feeds my soul.
1: You can have the same experience. 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We're the Billy Graham Evangelistic Association.

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0: The Sound of Home. I am Terrace. That was Lauren Talley talking about walls and building things. And I am currently not building a new coffee table, but we've had one for years. It's really unusual. And every time somebody comes to our house for the first time, it's one of two or three things that I have in my house that they just go, wow, that's really unique. I don't know if that's a good thing or not. You know, unique's an interesting word. You can take it many different ways. But I'm going to post a picture of before and after when I have it done. But it's a lot of fun, and it's fun to recreate or to reimagine something that you've had for a while. Gardening is something I used to love to do, but it's just discouraging where I am. I don't have good luck with it. I was silly when I planted a few things this spring with mom's illness, and then, of course, her going to heaven a couple of weeks ago. It's just a bug garden right now, and I'm just going to plow it under and forget about it because it's disgusting. It's discouraging. But I want to be a gardener of my own mind. I want to be consistent in pulling out the weeds of doubt, those things that aren't encouraging, those things that just, man, they spread like wildfire too if you don't take care of them when they're little. I want to cultivate the good thoughts, the kindness. I want to fill my mind with the word of God, be a good gardener, at least of the things that I can handle, which, let's face it, we can control what we think about. Sometimes we have to take those bad things, and the Bible says, take them captive, throw them in the prison, throw away the key. That takes work, it takes effort, it takes consistency, but most of all, it takes a patient God and a wonderful word from Him.
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The Sound of Home with the Gaither Vocal Band. I am Terrace, and I was greatly blessed by the mom and dad that I had. Yes, past tense, mom has been with the Lord for a couple weeks now, and yet I know there's a great reunion coming with family and friends and folks I haven't seen in eons. I've got a couple siblings I've never met. They passed long before I was thought about. And I kind of wish that as, well, I sent a box to my niece. She was there when my mom passed away, flew home the day that she passed away. And she said, I really don't have a lot of space for anything, but I would love Graham's red Bible. She said, that's the one I remember her carrying when I was a kid. I'm thinking, mom's red Bible. I don't remember my mom having a red Bible. My mom carried my dad's after he passed, and she had another one that was large print and, man, tattered and frayed. And she had to re-glue the binding back on a couple times, which, you know what they say, a worn out Bible is proof and evidence of a really strong Christian. And my mom was one. But as I was going through things a couple of days ago, I saw a book that I didn't recognize, or I recognized it, but I couldn't remember what it was. And it was a covered book with a Holly Hobby. Remember that print? Or Sunbonnet Sue, I guess. One of those two. They're very similar in my mind. But my mom had covered her red Bible with the Sunbonnet Sue because it was so frayed. And I sent the package to my niece. She should get it tomorrow. And if walls could talk, if I could just be a fly on the wall and see her expression when she opens that box, because I did not tell her that I found mom's red Bible. I sent her a few other things that I know will be sentimental for her, and I would just love to see the expression on her face and see as she reads my mom's Bible as a continuing legacy of faith. Man, there are sometimes I do wish I could be telepathic. I could see things going on somewhere else.

0: KWFC, the sound of home. So this morning I was listening to Dave and Rebecca talking about anniversaries, and that Dave just and Deb just celebrated a 41st, I believe, and he made a great steak. And you know, some people that might be underwhelming. I remember one year my brother and his wife came to visit us, and I was outside cooking on my new grill, and she was making a comment about the grill because it would do charcoal. It was also gas. It was also electric on one side. She could have a boiler burning, boiling water for corn on the cob. She said, "That's a great grill." I said, "Yeah, Mark got it for me for our anniversary." And she's like, "If Jim ever gave me a grill for our anniversary," she said, "I don't know if we'd have another one." I said, "What do you mean?" She said, "That's a romantic anniversary. You do something because you love, you know, sentimental stuff." I said, "Well, that's what I asked for. It's what I got." It's just funny to me how different people celebrate anniversaries. Dave and Rebecca were talking about some guy who built a whale, a big blue whale, out in the middle of a pond, and it's become a landmark part of the Route 66 things to do and interesting things to see. He had just built it for his wife so she could watch the kids and probably eventually the grandkids play on this blue whale in the middle of a pond, and yet people all over the world, or anybody that's traveling on Route 66, makes it an intentional stop there to take a picture. It's a photo op now. I guess the legacy of love continues.
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The Sound of Home. I am Tara Sado. You may have friends like this. I've got a sweet friend and her husband. He barely has made enough money throughout their marriage, and they've been married quite a while. She had a surprise baby at 40, and she and I were she was a teacher of mine, and so she was a little bit older than I am, but we were commiserating having kids and struggling, and she said, you know, you think after being married 15 years, we'd have it all together. And I hadn't been married but about 5 at that time, and so we're just trying to figure life out. But her husband was on his, like, 4th degree. He had 2 doctorates already, and he just barely got enough money to provide for the family. She worked full-time, obviously, as a teacher. And as we were discussing things, she said he just never feels like he's ready. He's afraid to fail. And he's constantly thinking he needs to learn more before he can do more. And yet when Jesus left us, he said, hey, go tell the world, make disciples. And he wasn't talking to people with PhDs. He was talking to people with fishing nets and boats and sandals on their feet. You know, our job is just to tell people what Jesus has done for us. Our job is to be light, to be salt, to be delightful, to be kind, to be considerate, to be people with a godly heart. And that takes a God spirit in within us. But Bob Goff puts it this way. He said, go change the world from where you are while you're moving toward where you wish you were. Take the name of Jesus with you.

heard the church bells chime. It was meeting time on a Sunday morning in spring. I took my place on

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sound of home, the more I have a family that's gone to heaven or friends that are already waiting there, the sweeter it seems. It's interesting that we can be homesick for a place we've never been. That was Brian Free and Assurance. I'm Terrace. I'm out making way for Russ and Nancy.

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1: We'll probably sit around and cook some soups and eat bread and desserts and just get all fat and sassy.
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0: Good afternoon. It's The Sound of Home with Russ and Nancy, and we are just tickled pink today.
1: Yeah.
0: We are completely tickled pink, or we could say that we are in the pink.
1: I'm in the pink, yeah.
0: You're in the pink, feeling good today?
1: Yeah. What are some other? Rested up, ready to go.
0: There are other pink terms. There's the pink tax.
1: Never heard of that.
0: That's when ladies' razors are more expensive than guy razors, even though they do the same thing. A lot of women's products are higher, even though they're the same. It's called a pink tax.
1: Do you get tickled pink when you pay the pink tax?
0: No, you are not tickled pink.
1: Oh, okay.
0: For sure. And you don't want a pink slip.
1: No.
0: Those are never good.
1: Do that.
0: There's a lot of pink in the news.
1: What about pink shoes when you're playing soccer?
0: Apparently it's a thing.
1: Well, this old soccer thing's a thing.
0: But did you know that all of those brands, like it was a Nike, Adidas, and Puma, they all went the pink route on their shoes without knowing that the other one was going to do it, which is why there's so much pink in soccer?
1: Is that because ladies run those companies or what?
0: I think it's because they were following fashion trends and things like that.
1: Okay. Well, you had just mentioned the pink tax and all that stuff. So I was wondering.
0: But it's a good thing that all this pink is happening today.
1: Why is that?
0: Because it's National Pink Day.

0: KWFC, the sound of home. Hey, we are Russ and Nancy.
1: Yes, coming up July 20th is Pastor's Masters.
0: Four.
1: I know this
0: is something that we don't hear.
1: What, you only say four when the ball's coming at you?
0: Yeah. It's not really a good thing.
1: I did not know that.
0: Yes.
1: So how does that, I mean, like they hit the ball and as soon as they hit it, they go, oh, that's not going to go
0: right.
1: Well.
0: And you see them and you yell.
1: And you yell. Oh, well, hopefully we will not hear four during the Pastor's Masters. But we do hope that every pastor and church leader that wants to go can be there. It's an, we're supplying all the fun for you. Colton's is supplying lunch. It is really good food. Going to be at Millwood Golf Club. So you don't have to pay a thing. You just get to enjoy the time, but you got to register.
0: That's right. Limited number of spots. We're also grateful to the Associated Theatrical Contractors for helping to make this happen. You can get your name on the list, kwfc.org.

0: 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That's the Kingsmen. We're Russ and Nancy getting to do what we do because of you. Mm-hmm. The way the ministry of KWFC is set up, in order for it to function the way that it is supposed to and be the ministry that it is supposed to, it is listener supported. 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And that giving family is so important.
1: It truly is. 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And Sally gives a donation to KWFC. She is responsible for helping this ministry to grow and reach even more for Jesus. Sally, thank you.
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0: KWFC, peace, love, and joy. Man, that's three big ones right there. Of course, the greatest of these is
1: love.
0: Exactly right. Hey, we're Russ and Nancy. Thanks for hanging out with us. Palindrome week continues. That means, like, if you put the numbers of the date in the year, it reads the same forward as it does backwards.
1: Like, the date today is 6/23/26.
0: Mm-hmm.
1: And if you turn it around, it still says 6/23/26. That's really kind of cool. And there's words that are like that as well. Mm-hmm. I know Hannah. I know race car. I'm sure there's probably others. I just haven't researched it. If you know of a word that will go either way, text us and let us know. Let's see if we can get a bunch of palindromes.
0: 800-658-0353 is the number you can text your palindrome.
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3: Your Sound of Home forecast. Mainly cloudy skies with showers and occasional thunderstorms through the overnight. We'll drop down in the middle to upper 60s. Wednesday, we'll see occasional showers and thunderstorms. Some of those could produce some heavy downpours, a high low 80s. Another round of rain and thunderstorms on Wednesday night. We could see the potential for heavy downpours again, mid to upper 60s, and a decent chance of showers and storms on Thursday, a high in the low to mid 80s. I'm meteorologist Sally Russell.

0: beautiful name with a beautiful message. It's called Cherish That Name. It's Greater Vision. And you're listening to The Sound of Home with Russ and Nancy.
1: Solomon says in Proverbs chapter 4, "My child, listen carefully to everything I say. Don't forget a single word, but think about it all. Knowing these teachings will mean true life and good health for you. Carefully guard your thoughts, because they are the source of true life." Solomon, a wise man, a special gift from God, that wisdom was. I think those are very powerful words that we can all think about, that we need to guard our thoughts because they are the source of true life. We can think ourselves into a bad mood, you know, and just the opposite. We can think ourselves into a good mood. So I wonder, maybe the next time we're frustrated, nothing's going our way or anything like that, before, you know, you blame the person in front of you or behind you or whatever it was that has set you off, maybe think, what have been my thoughts today? How's my heart been? Because whatever fills that heart eventually is going to spill out.

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And there I would say I wouldn't take nothing for my

0: 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We are Russ and Nancy. There are things that can happen to us as we go through our day that can really put us in a foul mood.
1: Can derail us.
0: It really can. And it's like we're going along great. And then one little thing happens and it's like,
1: pow.
0: You're like Grumpy Gus the rest of the day. And nobody likes a Grumpy Gus.
1: Nobody. Not even me.
0: There are things that we do ourselves. That we do to ourselves that can steal our joy. And if we recognize them, we can change it.
1: You're talking about being a grumbly Gus.
0: Well.
1: I mean, yeah. Nothing against Gus. It's just the name that I associate with that. Nothing ever goes right. And you hear about it all the time. Right? And we convince ourselves that everything is bad. And just all the words that come out are just blah, blah, blah, blah. Terrible, cloudy, costs too much.
0: What is the character in Winnie the Pooh that is just always
1: Eeyore.
0: Down? Eeyore. There are some people, it might be you, it might be us having that mentality of the day. We have that Eeyore mentality that nothing ever goes right.
1: Thanks for noticing.
0: And you could be a complainer. And you find that people don't want to be around you, and you don't know why. Is it because we're complaining all the time?
1: And when we're complaining all the time, what's happened to our joy?
0: It is huh? Gone. It
1: we,
0: has left
1: we,
0: the
1: have,
0: building.
1: We have said, move out.
0: Yep.
1: We don't want you. We'd rather wallow in our waller.
0: You got a waller in
1: our,
0: it.
1: In our stuff and complain, and we want everybody to know about it.
0: And honestly, we need to get real with ourselves and go, now, wait a minute. Is that me? Do I do that? I can say, yes, I've been that person. I've been pessimistic. I've been like, you know, always looking at the dark side. And it does just bring you down.
1: Let's not let that complaining steal our joy.
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your Sound of Home forecast. We'll see some unsettled weather with showers and thunderstorms that will be capable of producing some gusty winds and hail. Overnight lows in the mid to upper 60s. We'll see a chance of showers, a few thunderstorms early Wednesday, a high low 80s. Showers and thunderstorms Wednesday night, mid to upper 60s. Another round of showers and thunderstorms Thursday, low to mid 80s. And we'll see showers with occasional storms Friday. I'm meteorologist Sally Russell.

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0: The Sound of Home with Russ and Nancy. Good afternoon. How's your joy? You holding on to it? You holding on to it? Because there is so much stuff that is happening that is trying to steal your joy mm-hmm. and take your joy away. And unfortunately, we do a lot of it to ourselves.
1: We do. It's kind of like those fish stories. You know, you've got a friend that goes fishing, and then they catch a fish, and it was a whopper of a fish. Mm-hmm. And then they tell the story again, and it's even bigger. And then the fish gets bigger, and soon enough, they've caught a whale. Okay. That's the same thing that we do when we're going back over how someone has hurt us.
0: Oh, okay. It gets worse every time we retell it or rethink it.
1: Exactly. And it gets bigger and bigger in our head and in our heart. And we just, again, we want to waller in it.
0: Yeah, we get focused on that instead of the joy that God's blessing us with all around. It's kind of neat. Today is National Let It Go Day.
1: Mm.
0: And to encourage you to get rid of your grudges and regrets and worries and hang on to that joy.
1: Yeah, it goes for us too, Russ. We gotta let it go. We gotta make sure that nothing's stealing our joy.
0: Well, it's not. In fact, I want to sing "Let It Go."

0: The Crab family on the Sound of Home with Never Been. We are Russ and Nancy. We need to focus on the important things in our lives.
1: True.
0: Okay. Here's the thing.
1: Okay.
0: Many of us are people pleasers. We are continually trying to please someone else and not to take a little time to take care of what matters.
1: All right.
0: You know what I'm saying? Like maybe you meet someone at the grocery store and they want that last head of lettuce. And so instead of taking it for yourself for the big dinner planning, you know, that you've got,
1: right,
0: dinner party you've got planned, you say, well, no, you go ahead and take it. And it's like, well, wait a minute. In 5 years, is it going to matter that you give that person that head of lettuce? But what happens to you?
1: Of course, yeah.
0: You know what I'm saying? It was a small thing, but you let someone else. Is that selfish?
1: No, I don't think so.
0: I mean, if you're always pleasing someone else, how are you focusing on yourself and your family?
1: Well, that's true. I think it's a good way to look at it. Is this going to be make a hill of beans in 5 years?
0: Well, and I think that's a whole concept. If you are around somebody, you're working with somebody, and if in 5 years they're going to be a stranger to you, why are you trying to please them? Now, hear me. I'm not saying that you're not trying to minister to them and to help, you know, teach them about Jesus. That is going to make a huge difference in someone's life. But if you are always saying yes to something to please them, that's not going to help you or protect your energies. You're going to be spilling it out on everything and everybody except for the things that you and the things that God told you to focus on.
1: And you know how dangerous those hill of beans are. Step in it, they get all over your shoes.

0: 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It takes all kinds of people to get ministry work done because we each have our own talents. We each have our own God-given gifts that make us do well in one area, but not necessarily the other. And when we all come together doing what God has called us to do, beautiful things happen. 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
1: And you're pretty beautiful when you help make those things happen with this ministry. 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
1: Now, we gave away tickets last week, pairs of tickets mm-hmm. last week. 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
2: Your Sound of Home forecast. Mainly cloudy skies with showers and occasional thunderstorms through the overnight. We'll drop down in the middle to upper 60s. Wednesday, we'll see occasional showers and thunderstorms. Some of those could produce some heavy downpours, a high low 80s. Another round of rain and thunderstorms on Wednesday night. We could see the potential for heavy downpours again, mid to upper 60s, and a decent chance of showers and storms on Thursday, a high in the low to mid 80s. I'm meteorologist Sally Russell.

0: KWFC, the sound of home. That's the Isaacs in Give Him What You Got. We are Russ and Nancy.
1: A tea pitcher can only pour what's been put into it.
0: True.
1: Okay, so if you fill that tea pitcher full of tea, when you pour it, guess what you're going to get?
0: Tea.
1: Yes. If you fill that pitcher full of water, guess what you're going to get?
0: Water.
1: If you fill it full of sewage, what are you going to get?
0: A new tea pitcher.
1: Yes, exactly. The same thing happens with what we pour into ourselves. Do we pour in worry? Fear? All those what ifs? Are we constantly comparing ourselves to other people? Well, why does she look like that? Oh man, I wish my hair was like that. Oh, why can't I be skinny like that? When we pour that into it, that's what's going to come out. Worry, fear, anger, comparison. That's what we're going to pour out on everybody else. But if we want to pour out gratitude and truth and a genuine concern for others, that's what we got to put in our heart. We got to put in God's word. We got to spend some time praying. You're going to get that peace and the patience. And Proverbs 4:23 says, above all else, guard your heart, for everything you do flows from it. So today might be a really good day to take some inventory. What are you feeding into your heart? What is going in? Are you taking in more God's word? Or are you taking in more of the world?

0: KWFC, The Sound of Home. We are Russ and Nancy. There are things that happen in our lives that leave a mark on us, kind of like a scar. Mm-hmm. Kinda, you know, it's like you remember what happened there, and then you move on. Now, you can always go back and see that scar and go, wow, I remember when I did that. So I rode a pony. No, I was riding a bike and my brother was riding the pony. We decided to attach a rope from the pony to the bike to pull the bike down the road.
1: Okay. Sounds like a good plan.
0: We did not think about when the pony stopped or if the bike needed to stop, what was going to happen.
1: Yeah.
0: It ended up me being dragged down the road and leaving a tremendous scar on my knees.
1: Always let go of the ski rope.
0: Oh, yeah. See? But you couldn't do that when it was tied to your handlebars. What I'm saying is that was a terrible time, but I have not lived in that. I don't refuse to be around horses or ride bikes or anything because, oh my gosh, I'm just still living in it. I have to let it go. I learned a lesson and I moved on. When we live in our pain, when we live in our past, we can't move forward and it steals our joy.
1: Right. And in doing that, we need to recognize the fact and not wear our struggles, our pains, our heartaches, our hardships as a badge of honor. But it's got to be a lesson that we learn from that, because each and every day we get that new mercy. We get that revived joy each and every day. And we don't want the stuff in the past to steal that. Yes, the hurt may be there. The lesson hopefully has been learned, but it shouldn't identify us and steal our joy.
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Your Sound of Home forecast. We'll see some unsettled weather with showers and thunderstorms that will be capable of producing some gusty winds and hail. Overnight lows in the mid to upper 60s. We'll see a chance of showers, a few thunderstorms early Wednesday, a high low 80s. Showers and thunderstorms Wednesday night, mid to upper 60s. Another round of showers and thunderstorms Thursday, low to mid 80s. And we'll see showers with occasional storms Friday. I'm meteorologist Sally Russell.

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1: Are you a dunker?
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1: Wow. 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
2: I have dunked a time or two, but I can't say that I want to take the time to do that. 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

0: KWFC, it's Russ and Nancy doing live together with you. Thank goodness we are completely refreshed and feeling better after our amazing weekend with the Sertoma Duck Race Festival that we experienced in Ozark, Missouri. An amazing time, met so many people. I encourage you, if there is a local festival, get out and go see what's happening.
1: If not just for the food alone, right?

0: KWFC, Mr. Tate Emmons, and I am Save. We're Russ and Nancy. So a long time ago, there was an incident on a golf course. People were playing, some people were on the tee box, some others were about three quarters of the way down the fairway, and the guy on the tee box thought, you know, there's no way I'm going to hit it that far. And he hit it. It was a good one. And it was starting to hit to those people that were already on the fairway.
1: No.
0: And he started yelling. He started yelling, whooping and hollering. And the guys on the fairway turned around and looked and said, what's he yelling for?
1: Oh, my goodness.
0: Huh? That's you a were golf yelling. Joke
1: yeah,
0: there.
1: A, yeah, golf joke. I thought you were going to say you did that, but I...
0: Oh, I've gotten yelled at because that happened that there's no way I'm going to hit it that far. And I did, and it bounced up near the guy's ankle, and he... and
1: did you yell for?
0: No. I was like, boy, that was good.
1: Well, hopefully that doesn't happen at this year's Pastors Masters. It's coming up on July 20th, happening at the Millwood Golf Club. 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

0: KWFC with Russ and Nancy, talking a little bit about joy and things not stealing our joy, and life has its ups and downs, and it's very easy that we get focused in on the downs part, and we forget about the joyful part on that, and you know, gas prices are up and down, grocery prices, I mean, everything's expensive, and all of that, and it starts to weigh on you. But for you to still want to invest in your community, mm-hmm. in the lives of your children, in yourself, and in people around you, by making that financial donation to KWFC, and you continue to do that, it's amazing. Mm-hmm. And we're grateful.
1: Yeah, Brian and Lori from Buffalo, Missouri, they're doing just that. They're giving to support the ministry of KWFC.
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0: Canadians on The Sound of Home. It's called I Know You. We are Russ and Nancy. There are things in our life that can steal our joy. We can have just a bad day or just wake up on the wrong side of the bed and it can just like make us in a mood the rest of the day. But then, you know, we can get back on track and have our joy. We can move on past it. But sometimes we like to get stuck in the past.
1: Mm-hmm.
0: We like to live there. Well, I am not going to move forward because this happened to me.
1: Right.
0: And I don't know why we do that. I think at different points of our life, we all do this.
1: Well, I mean, you know, Jesus talked about, I mean, you can't plow your field effectively if you keep looking back. You're
0: going to
1: have
0: crooked
1: rows of corn, and nobody likes crooked rows of corn.
0: So maybe it's time that we kind of look at where we're at. Am I moving forward? Or have I decided to just stay stuck right here because of something that happened to me in the past?
1: And you can't drive effectively by looking in the rearview mirror.
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3: Your Sound of Home forecast. Mainly cloudy skies with showers and occasional thunderstorms through the overnight. We'll drop down in the middle to upper 60s. Wednesday, we'll see occasional showers and thunderstorms. Some of those could produce some heavy downpours, a high low 80s. Another round of rain and thunderstorms on Wednesday night. We could see the potential for heavy downpours again, mid to upper 60s, and a decent chance of showers and storms on Thursday, a high in the low to mid 80s. I'm meteorologist Sally Russell.

0: good stuff from Week's Revival on The Sound of Home. It's called Breaking Loose. We are Russ and Nancy.
1: A lot of wisdom, a lot of truths in the Bible. Especially like if you look at the book of Proverbs, a lot of great things there that are mirror worthy. I think, you know, you write it on a piece of paper, stick it in the mirror, and then you see it and you're reminded of it, you know, constantly. One of those for me is Proverbs 4:23. Above all else, guard your heart, for everything you do flows from it. Guard our heart. You got to watch what we put into our heart. You know, be careful of the eyes, what you see, ears, what you hear. And I mean, that's not just a children's song. That's the truth. And if we're not guarding that, if we're, you know, spending our day time, you know, scrolling through and we just start off with a smile on our face and we start scrolling and then we get like this and it. Our joy's gone. It's stolen. Or you know, we get in one of those ruts to where nothing seems to go our way, and all we're going to do is complain, and we're going to make sure everybody around us knows that everything's not going. It's stealing our joy and it's infringing on their joy. Let's guard our hearts. Let's guard our hearts. God's put something special in there, and that's what needs to be shining through.

0: KWFC with Russ and Nancy. One of the frustrating things is pulling up to the gas pump in a car that you're unfamiliar with, and the gas hole's on the other side.
1: I've done it so many times.
0: You get out, and it's just like, hopefully nobody's looking as I'm getting back in the car. I'm going to move it down there, you know. But if you look on the gas gauge, there's a little arrow. Mm-hmm. The little directional arrow, and it'll let you know which side that the gas hole's on, and that's all thanks to Jim.
1: Yeah, and I didn't realize that little mm-hmm. arrow has a name. The dude worked for Ford.
0: Right.
1: He was an engineer there, and he had this mistake happen to him, come up with the idea, and Ford said, yeah, let's do that, and they started doing it in 1989, and they named it after Jim.
0: Mm-hmm. Jim Moylan was his name, and that's known as the Moylan Arrow.
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0: your Sound of Home forecast. We'll see some unsettled weather with showers and thunderstorms that will be capable of producing some gusty winds and hail. Overnight lows in the mid to upper 60s. We'll see a chance of showers, a few thunderstorms early Wednesday, a high low 80s. Showers and thunderstorms Wednesday night, mid to upper 60s. Another round of showers and thunderstorms Thursday, low to mid 80s. And we'll see showers with occasional storms Friday. I'm meteorologist Sally Russell.
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0: KWFC, the sound of home, Russ and Nancy. KWFC got a new app a few months ago. You didn't have to do anything special. You just, you know, had to update it, and you got to see all the new stuff that's in there. It's kind of cool.
1: Newfangled. Got some more bells, some new whistles.
0: True. And it made it really easy to have fun giveaways on the app. Made it to where everyone gets a little notification saying, hey, this giveaway is going on now.
1: But when you say everyone, that's only everyone that has the KWFC app.
0: True. So that's step one. 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And you can get in all the fun giveaways. Right now, if you didn't get the notification, you might want to check. We're giving away baseball tickets, the Springfield Cardinals baseball tickets for the 4th of July weekend. And these are those wonderful behind home plate tickets that you're going to be able to sit there with your family, because we're giving you 4 tickets. Enjoy the game. Enjoy the fireworks. Have all the fun that goes with baseball. What is it? Hot dogs?
1: Apple pie
0: and that other car.
1: Yeah.
0: So open up that app.

before. Others didn't care that much about. Oh, but you have so much mercy for the outcast.

0: KWFC, Triumphant Quartet, and Friend of Sinners. We're Russ and Nancy. A little confession to make. Think I'm getting better at it, but I have the mentality sometimes that if something happens or something's going on, if I don't recognize it, it's just going to go away on its own.
1: Ooh.
0: And a lot of times it doesn't, and a lot of times it gets worse because I haven't given it the attention that it needs. It winds up stealing my joy because I didn't deal with it, whether it's fear or you know, somebody may have said something or some sort of negativity going on. It rattles around in my brain. I let it live rent free. Is that the way you say it there? And that's something that I can control because it doesn't have to live rent free. I don't have to let that fear, that doubt, that negativity consume me because my God in our relationship has given me the ability to overcome that. And the way I overcome that is through his joy.

0: KWFC, it's Russ and Nancy. Ron and Carrie from Springfield, Missouri. They help everything happen here. They help the joy happen on the Sound of Home. They help the music happen. They help the prayer line happen. All the good stuff are thankful to Ron and Carrie.
1: 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And without that giving family, without Ron and Carrie, the ministry of KWFC could not be what it is supposed to be. Thank you, guys.
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0: 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It's called Beyond the Storm, and we're called Russ and Nancy.
1: Yes. I don't care what you call me. Just don't call me late for dinner.
0: On July 10th, KWFC is hosting an amazing concert with Jeff and Sherry Easter and the Mid-South Boys. You are invited to attend. It's going to be a great night. Latour Asset Management has helped make all this happen. We had a great time last week giving away a bunch of tickets. Sue from Lebanon, Janet from Aurora, just some of the people that won pairs of tickets to come enjoy that amazing concert.
1: So you've got your tickets, whether you won them or whether you're going to KWFC.org. Mm-hmm. 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
0: Oh, yeah.
1: The down front upholstered seats set up living room style. It's going to be fun.

0: The Sound of Home and Tribute Quartet. And then we're Russ and Nancy taking a picture, those family photos with the kids, you know, whether we were going to Olin Mills or Sears or Montgomery Ward's or JCPenney's, wherever you got those family pictures made. Sometimes it was a thing. It turned into a thing. Mm-hmm. And because, you know, nobody, when I was little, we were going to get family pictures made. And I was young little. We were still living in Montgomery, Alabama. And I was old enough to get myself ready. And I did my own hair. I put Vaseline in my hair to give it that slick look. And, it sent off a whole spiral of things. I mean, my mom had to call my great aunt to get something to get that out of my hair. And
1: she didn't want you to have this look.
0: I don't even know if we had the pictures made. It was so bad. Nancy and I have got to get a picture taken today. Mm-hmm. We've got an article coming out in Singing News, and they wanted a picture. Why they wanted me in that picture, I don't know. I guess it's the old Russ and Nancy thing. So we've got that going on here a little bit later today.
1: No Vaseline.
0: No Vaseline there.
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1: Are we still holding on to things that we need to turn over to God? Now, if you have to take a minute and think about that, maybe so. Because we got to be good at giving God the things that are bothering us right when they start bothering us. And that's a process. It takes a while. But in Proverbs 4, it says, above all else, guard your heart, for everything you do flows from it. So when we get hurt, when somebody says or does something that bothers us, we need to, as soon as we recognize that, we need to give it to God and let Him keep it. Because if we hold on to it.
0: You gotta let go of it.
1: Yeah, right? If we hold on to it, it's going to sour and fester. And then what happens is that ugliness creeps out in our attitude, in our words, in our thoughts. And that's not our goal. So guard your heart and give it to God.